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3: Partly cloudy and 17 today. Tomorrow, partly cloudy, 17. Thursday, sunny and 21. And Friday, mostly sunny and 26. Warragul atop of 15 today, Moe 15, and Tarawin 15 degrees.
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of a classic, 3ZZZ. How's your Tuesday going? We're enjoying a 30-minute music marathon with Nick Kershaw and a Cheap Trick on the way. It's the Mossy Forever Classic, 3ZZZ.

Aaron Chilcott here from the local breakfast show while Dixie takes a break. And we're talking thunderstorm asthma when the show returns for Wednesday. Talking to Gerald Quigley and also giving you a chance to win big with the ultimate ear test, $1,520. The celebration book too and a stack more. 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

0: Forever Classic 3GG, Craig Pritchard with a 30-minute music marathon. John Farnham and You're the Voice will have another 30-minute music marathon just after midday. It's going to be partly cloudy and 17 today. Tomorrow, partly cloudy, 17. Thursday, sunny and 21. And Friday, mostly sunny and 26. Warragul on top of 15 today. Maui, 15. And Traralgon, 15 degrees. Up soon, some Billy Joel. Maybe right. I may be crazy. Forever Classic, 3GG.
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0: 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And he loves this country so much to tour that there's a good chance he'll be back again next year. And he's always great in concert too. 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Have a bit of fun and you'll be the talk of school the next week. 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

0: Forever Classic 3GG, Craig Pritchard with you on this Tuesday morning. Hope you're having a great day so far. Thanks to Accident Towing Gippsland, prompt and professional attention from Bunyip to Mallacoota and right across Gippsland. We're about to kick off a Tuesday afternoon with a 30-minute music marathon just after midday and a Hall & Oates. And In Excess. It's a 30-minute music marathon coming up after midday.
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9: 15 degrees in Warragul, 17 in Traralgon, 15 right now for Pakenham. From the Capital Radio 3GG newsroom, I'm Scott Maiman. Gippsland's recent seismic activity continues to be monitored. There's been a succession of tremors across Gippsland, the most recent just this morning, a 2.2 magnitude near Warragul. The working theory is that it could be a sign of further tectonic activity. Experts say the tremors are not a cause for concern, but it could be a sign of a larger event that's just around the corner. A refund of about $160,000 in total has gone to dozens of Warragul-based migrant workers who were charged for overcrowded and unsanitary housing. In December last year, an investigation by the Labour Hire Authority discovered migrant workers were housed in substandard conditions. The facility was based in a single home and granny flat in Warragul. The inspectors found extensive mould throughout the property, as well as malfunctioning septic system. The investigation found each worker was charged about $190 a week to rent out the property. A nursery in the Latrobe Valley is in hot water. 13 native grass trees were seized by a conservation regulator from the Traralgon business. The investigation followed reports about the alleged illegal removal of protective native flora. The cafe and restaurant sector claims the Reserve Bank has bungled the ban on card payment surcharges. The RBA forecast it would only add about an extra 0.1% to a bill, and it expected operators to absorb the cost. But Wes Lambert at the Australian Restaurant and Cafe Association says that's not the case, and customers are the ones paying extra.
10: I've noticed the prices went up, and I've been to dozens of cafes and restaurants in the past 4 days. I haven't seen a single one that hasn't increased their prices.
9: A woman has called 000 from the back of a rideshare vehicle after she suspected she was being scammed by a driver at Melbourne Airport. The victim says the driver told her there was an issue with the PIN, but he would still drive her home for an additional $20. When she called police, he drove away with her luggage still in the back of the car. Director of Victoria's Taxi Association, Peter Valentine, says even though the bags were returned, it's still a very concerning incident.
11: It's another issue with regard to the lack and of regulation that's going to cover this problem, because quite simply, if it's a rideshare car, forget the name of who or where it comes from, it really shouldn't be sitting on a rank at all.
9: And there are reports of a pneumonic plague outbreak from a lab in Siberia, which has led to one suspected death and five hospitals being shut down. The Moscow Times is reporting a lab worker from the facility has infected about 200 people who are now under observation.
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9: Sale City Footy Product and Collingwood AFLW Young Gun Ash Centra says the side will look to continue their momentum into a must-win clash against St Kilda. The Pies were defeated by Premiership fancies Melbourne by 21 points in a valiant effort. Centra, who starred with a career-high 30 disposals, says the team is starting to make some inroads after some tough times.
12: We're building each week and I guess it's just a really good matchup. We could really test them. They could test us, but we just stick back to our values and what we learn each week and, yeah, give it to them.
9: The Wallabies have arrived in Auckland ahead of Saturday's opening Bledisloe Cup test against the All Blacks. The Aussies have not beaten the home side at Eden Park since 1986. And in tennis, Alex Dimitar is through to the final at the China Open, advancing past the semis for the first time. That's the latest news update. I'm Scott Maiman from the Capital Radio Newsroom.
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13: Partly cloudy and 17 today. Tomorrow, partly cloudy 17. Thursday, sunny and 21. And Friday, mostly sunny and 26. Warragul top of 15 today. Maui 15. And Traralgon 15 degrees.
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Here's some Bon Jovi from Slippery When Wet and Forever Classic 3DJ.

0: Forever Classic 3GG, Craig Pritchard with Michael Jackson, Don't Stop Till You Get Enough from the Off The Wall album. Hope you're having a great Tuesday. Wrapping up a 30-minute music marathon, we'll do another one just after one. Hey, partly cloudy and 17 today. Tomorrow, partly cloudy 17. Thursday, a sunny day with 21. And Friday, mostly sunny and 26. Warragul, a top of 15 today, Maui 15, and Traralgon 15 degrees. I'll soon, some Elton John. 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

0: 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And right across Gippsland, we've got another 30-minute music marathon for you just after 1 o'clock, including Bananarama and REM. It's a shiny, happy 30-minute music marathon coming up just after 1.
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8: 14 degrees in Warragul, 15 in Traralgon and 14 in Pakenham. From the Capital Radio 3GG Newsroom, I'm Alex Stockerty. Gippsland's recent seismic activity continues to be monitored. Scott Mayman reports.
9: There's been a succession of tremors across Gippsland. The most recent, just this morning, a 2.2 magnitude near Warragul. Others include a 4.8 to hit Leongatha early Saturday morning, followed by a smaller tremor on Sunday. And last Thursday, a 3.3 magnitude quake hit Yarram. The working theory is that it could be a sign of further tectonic activity. Experts say the tremors are not a cause for concern, but it could be a sign of a larger event that's just around the corner. Scott Mayman, Capital Radio News.
8: The coalition is expected to cut migration to 100,000 people in the first year if it wins the next election. The opposition is due to release the details of its long-awaited immigration policy today. Shadow Treasurer Tim Wilson has told News 24 migration numbers need to come down.
10: Because the sole purpose of a migration program is to advance Australia's national interest. But in doing so, we have to make sure we get the labour that farmers need. We need to make sure that we get the skills to build more houses that Australians need.
8: Retail experts have declared a proposition to nationalise supermarkets and create a taxpayer-funded grocery empire would fail. A green-aligned think tank wants the government to forcibly acquire hundreds of Coles and Woolworths stores and create a new public chain selling heavily discounted essentials like milk, bread, eggs and meat. This caller, Paul, exports wine to China and says state-owned grocery stores are a shambles.
11: They're backwards. When you go in, the ranging looks like, actually, it looks a bit like an Australia Post. It's got a little bit of everything, but it's not really clear what the proposition is. It's overstaffed.
8: Latest data shows most domestic violence survivors aren't aware of the support available to them in the workplace. A report from Humans of Purpose shows only one-third of survivors know they're entitled to 10 days of domestic and family violence leave. Spokesperson Melanie Greblow says more needs to be done to support DV victims.
12: We have a misconception in the community that once a woman's safe, you know, her life is just going to be all of a sudden great. And it's not the case at all. It is often, more often than not, the start of years of rebuilding.
8: Overseas, and concerns have been raised over the death of a laboratory worker at a plague research institute in Russia. Officials say the woman died of pneumonia of an unknown origin and have placed dozens of people in quarantine. Infectious disease expert Dr. Amesh Adalia has told Today Russia needs to provide more information about what happened.
13: We could understand more about what this woman was tested for. What did they rule in? What did they rule out? What tests are pending? Do they believe what she had was communicable? Those are questions that could easily be answered. We can't have this kind of lack of transparency with infectious disease in the 21st century.
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8: Gippsland League side Leon Gatha are on the hunt for a new senior coach following the shock resignation of Trent McMicking. The announcement comes weeks after the Parrots were defeated by Moe in the grand final. McMicking has told the Herald Sun family and work commitments were crucial in his decision to step down. He's helped guide Leon Gatha to 3 premierships since stepping into the role in 2022. The trade period continues today with Geelong making a play for Essendon's Jordan Ridley. The Cats have offered Jack Bowes a future first and another later future pick. Melbourne has reportedly pitched 3 separate offers to North Melbourne for Foster footy product Zane Dersma. And North Melbourne has unveiled Jamie Graham as their next senior coach after missing out on roles at Carlton and Essendon. That's the latest 3GG news update from the Capital Radio newsroom.
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0: Partly cloudy and 17 today. Tomorrow, partly cloudy 17. Thursday, sunny and 21. And Friday, mostly sunny and 26. Warragul atop of 15 today. Moe 15. And Traralgon 15 degrees.
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Well, September's gone, we're into October, but we're still having fun with 30-minute music marathons and Divinals and Men at Work on the way this hour. 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

0: Forever Classic, 3GG, Craig Pritchard with the band doing the rounds with Aussie Crawl at the moment and doing their own shows, doing the full Business As Usual album throughout October, Men at Work and Be Good Johnny, wrapping up a 30-minute music marathon thanks to Accident Tow in Gippsland, prompt and professional attention from Bunyip to Mallacoota and right across Gippsland, and we'll do another 30-minute music marathon just after 2. Partly cloudy and 17 today. Tomorrow, partly cloudy and 17. Thursday, sunny and 21. And Friday, mostly sunny and 26. Warragul atop of 15 today. Maui, 15. And Traralgon, also 15 degrees. Up soon, the Escape Club. 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

0: 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Thanks to Accident Towing, Gippsland, prompt and professional attention from Bunyip to Mallacoota and right across Gippsland. Another 30-minute music marathon coming up just after 2, including Glenn Frey. The heat is on. The heat is on. And Big Mountain. It's all part of a 30-minute music marathon, and we've got plenty more of those to come throughout your workday afternoon. 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
7: Thanks to Terry and the team at Crawford Marine, Chickerill Street, Morwell, celebrating over 60 years in boating.
8: 14 degrees in Warrigal, 15 in Traralgon and 14 in Pakenham. From the Capital Radio 3GG newsroom, I'm Alex Stockerty. Northern Territory's Chief Minister says her thoughts are with the family of a defence member who's died during a training exercise. Five other soldiers were injured in the incident, which occurred at Mount Bundy, southeast of Darwin. The site is used by the Australian Army and its allies for live fire training. Leah Finocchiaro says it's a tragedy.
9: Our focus and priority has been on supporting the injured, and our thoughts and prayers are with the family of the young man who's lost his life in this tragic event.
8: Premier Ben Carroll has pledged to pour money into the state's social services sooner if he retains government. Currently, services are forced to wait for the May budget to see how much funding they'll receive for the next year. Mr. Carroll now promising 4 years of funding.
10: This arrangement, relying on funding every 12 months, is really difficult for you and your long-term planning. And I want to fix things. And this is another problem I want to fix. for our community sector. If we are re-elected, Labor will change the funding arrangements for our community sector organisations.
8: The Premier has also used the address to reiterate his commitment to making dental care free for every Victorian from as soon as July next year. Flooding has caused more issues for parts of the Port of Sale precinct. Wellington Shire Council has advised power has been turned off for the public toilets, barbecues and lighting, causing the facilities to be closed for the time being. The flooding is downstream of the Thompson River at Sale. Pork producers across Gippsland are furious with a major fast food chain accusing it of dumping local pork for cheaper meat from overseas. Gabriel Hodson reports.
11: Farmers and processors say Guzman y Gomez has ditched Aussie pork for cheap meat from the other side of the planet. The restaurant chains responded, saying it comes from Australia and Denmark, depending on seasonal demand and quality. But processors say it's all coming from Denmark now because of a global oversupply that puts the price $1.50 a kilo lower. Pork Australia research shows two-thirds of consumers would pay up to 10% more to support the Aussie industry.
8: And the coalition is planning to slash the migration rate to one-third of its current level as it battles for votes with One Nation. If the opposition wins the next election, it's expected to reduce net migration to 100,000 in its first year back in government. This would gradually increase as more houses become available. Shadow Home Affairs spokesman John O'Donoghue says the coalition will take a sensible approach to migration.
12: Reducing the intake of immigration into our country does have an impact. Now, that doesn't necessarily mean it's a bad impact. You've just got to get it right. So what we've spent this time doing is getting it right. So when we name a number, it is a number that we can defend.
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8: Sale City footy product and Collingwood AFLW young gun Ash Centra says she's relishing a move to the midfield. The 20-year-old picked up a career-best 30 disposals and kicked a goal during their 21-point loss to Melbourne on the weekend. She was also named this weekend's AFLW Rising Star. She says being able to play in the midfield in her early days at Gippsland has helped.
13: It's a different game style for sure. It's a lot more physical, but to have the likes of Britt, Lucy, they've really helped me along the way, and even Ruby, like, I know I transitioned into the forward, into the mid, but I think having a good group around you really lifts you.
8: Alex de Minaur will face Novak Djokovic in the China Open final. Djokovic advancing after Daniil Medvedev was disqualified for hitting a ball into the crowd. And doubts are growing over Cameron Green's fitness for the first test against South Africa. It opens the door for Nick Maddison or Cooper Connolly to play. That's the latest 3GG news update from the Capital Radio newsroom.
1: 3GG's four-day forecast for Southern Stock Feeds, offering fully customised dairy, beef and sheep pellets.
0: Partly cloudy and 17 today. Tomorrow, partly cloudy 17. Thursday, sunny and 21. And Friday, mostly sunny and 26. Warragul atop of 15 today. Maui 15. And Traralgon 15 degrees.
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Aaron Chilcott here from the local breakfast show while Deeksy takes a break. And we're talking thunderstorm asthma when the show returns for Wednesday. Talking to Gerald Quigley and also giving you a chance to win big with the ultimate ear test, $1,520. The celebration book too and a stack more. 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

0: Forever Classic 3GG in the middle of a 30-minute music marathon. Rick Springfield and you two on the way. Hope your Tuesday afternoon's going well. It's a Melissa Etheridge Forever Classic 3GG.
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0: Forever Classic 3GG, Craig Pritchard. Thanks to Accident Tone Gippsland, prompt and professional attention from Bunyip to Mallacoota and right across Gippsland. You too, I still haven't found what I'm looking for from the Joshua Tree album. Looking forward to their new album coming out very soon too, and the new single Silencio is just out of this world, and something completely different for them. But I tell you what, it's just as good as their old stuff. We've got another 30-minute music marathon coming up just after 3 when Macca takes over. It's going to be partly cloudy with Savo at around 17. Tomorrow, a similar day, partly cloudy and 17. And then Thursday, sunny and 21. Friday, mostly sunny and 26. Warragul at top of 15 today. Maui and Tarragon also on 15 degrees as the top. Coming up soon, Eurythmics and this. 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

0: 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Now, your chance to win tomorrow morning, every half hour between 6 and 9, in the local breakfast with Aaron, who's filling in for Rod Dixie. He's gone on a well-deserved break at the moment. 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
13: 14 degrees in Warragul, 15 in Traralgon and 15 in Pakenham. From Capital Radio 3GG Newsroom, I'm Alex Stockerty. Officials continue to monitor Gippsland's recent seismic activity. There's been a succession of tremors across Gippsland, some just in the past week or so. The latest, a magnitude 2.2 earthquake recorded just after midnight this morning. The working theory is that it could be a sign of further tectonic activity. It comes after a magnitude 4.8 earthquake hit near Leongatha on Saturday morning. Experts say the tremors are not a cause for concern, but it could be a sign of a larger event that's just around the corner. Deputy Premier Gabrielle Williams has accused the state opposition of hypocrisy after its promise of a mental health reset if it wins government. Leader Jess Wilson has pledged to review the mental health and wellbeing levy and develop a world-leading youth mental health centre of excellence. Ms Williams says the commitment is disingenuous following Victoria's Mental Health Royal Commission.
14: We rolled up the sleeves and got on with it. The opposition opposed key parts of it, and now it's effectively looking at ways that they can scale it back, because the fact is they've never been really committed to mental health reform in the first place.
13: Dozens of Warragul-based migrant workers have been refunded about $160,000 in total after being charged for overcrowded and unsanitary housing. Scott Maiman reports.
15: In December last year, an investigation by the Labour Hire Authority discovered migrant workers were housed in substandard conditions. The facility was based in a single home and granny flat in Warragul. The inspectors found extensive mould throughout the property, as well as a malfunctioning septic system. The investigation found each worker was charged about $190 a week to rent out the property. Scott Maiman, Capital Radio News.
13: The Greens are backing a $25 billion plan to seize hundreds of Coles and Woolworths supermarkets and create a taxpayer-funded grocery empire. The Green Institute think tank wants the government to forcibly acquire existing stores and build 13 new distribution centres, selling heavily discounted essentials such as milk, bread, eggs and meat. David Limbrick, Victorian Libertarian Party leader, says it would be a disaster.
16: The outcome when this happened in Venezuela was it ended up in mass shortages of basic items like flour, milk, bread, and this sort of thing. People were queuing up for hours to get these basic items, and the black market went nuts because people had to import stuff illegally. They smuggled it in.
13: A nationwide call has been issued for Gippslanders to donate blood and plasma. A post-winter shortfall has left the need for 15,000 donations. Lifeblood has a donor centre in Traralgon on Seymour Street. Lifeblood's Hannah Raymond says plasma has proteins and antibodies that fight disease and prevent blood loss.
17: They can help people with immune deficiencies, bleeding disorders, even women in pregnancy and cancer and trauma patients. So it's a really vital liquid gold component of our blood that people rely on every day.
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13: North Melbourne has appointed Jamie Graham as its new senior coach. He's signed a three-year deal with the club, becoming the fourth coach since Brad Scott was sacked in 2019. Meantime, the AFL's trade period continues. Melbourne has reportedly put forward three different options to North Melbourne for Foster footy product Zane Dersma. Dersma requested a trade to the Demons last month. The offers are pick 47 in the AFL draft this year, next year's second round pick, or 2028's second round pick. North Melbourne list manager Brady Rawlings says they tried to talk Dersma out of leaving the Roos.
18: Seems like he wants a fresh start, but we'd love him to stay. He's an absolute talent. You know, we think with our improvement as a club, as we go forward, he could play a major part in it. It's out of contract, but if there's nothing on the table worthwhile looking at, we'll try and talk him back around.
13: That's the latest 3GG news update from the Capital Radio newsroom.
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19: Partly cloudy for the rest of your Monday, heading towards an overnight low of 6 tonight. Looking at a mostly sunny morning tomorrow. Chance of maybe a couple of showers in the afternoon. A high of 18 degrees. Bit of cloud around Wednesday, looking at a top of 17. Sunny conditions expected Thursday, looking at a max of 21.
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Macca signing on board Tuesday afternoon drive home. Gonna get on some Daryl Braithwaite, plus Queen and David Bowie. Feeling the pressure very soon. Irene Cara now, Fame 3GG.

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0: We Do For Love, Forever Classic, 3GG. Wrapping up a 30-minute music marathon across Gippsland and the Latrobe Valley. It is Macca with you Tuesday afternoon. Hopefully going all right for you so far. Managed to keep dry whilst we had those couple of showers through the early part of today. It looks like cloudy conditions through the remainder of the afternoon and this evening. We're down to an overnight low of 4 tonight. A partly cloudy day on the way tomorrow, 16. And then we're going to see sunny conditions Thursday, Friday. Temperature's going to be reaching on Friday the mid-20s. Very nice indeed. Some Rick Astley very soon, plus Bachelor Girl on the way as well here at Forever Classic 3GG.
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0: 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So make sure you're waking up in the best way possible by catching the local breakfast. Aaron Chilcott in tomorrow morning from 5.30 here on Forever Classic 3GG.
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5: 531 3GG's latest beach and surf conditions.
6: Good afternoon. For Kilcunter today, we're seeing poor conditions with a 4 to 5 foot swell. The 16 knot onshore winds coming in from the west southwest. High tides rising to 2.3 metres just after 7:30. It's currently 13 degrees in the water and 14 outside. And on the island, very poor conditions with a 3 to 4 foot swell. A 24 knot onshore wind coming in from the west southwest. High tides rising to 1.2 metres just before 7:15. It's 13 degrees in the water and the same outside. 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
9: 14 degrees in Warragul, 15 in Traralgon and 15 in Pakenham. From the Capital Radio 3GG Newsroom, I'm Alex Stockerty. Opposition leader Jess Wilson is still refusing to directly rule out working with One Nation in the event of a hung parliament. A new poll conducted for the Herald Sun has found voters would rather a coalition One Nation government than a Labor-Greens government, 49% to 41%. Ms Wilson says the coalition is committed to governing in their own right.
10: And it is a hypothetical because I take nothing for granted. I don't take one single vote for granted. I don't take one seat for granted. We're 55 odd days out from an election, and we need to earn the trust of Victorians.
9: Students are back in class this week, and police plan to continue their patrols this week around Gippsland schools as part of their road safety campaign. Authorities want to make sure children are safe as they go back to school this week. It comes after figures revealed there were 40 deaths on Victorian roads in September, 12 more than the same time period a year ago. September now ranks as the deadliest month of 2026 to date. The police reminder for Gippsland motorists, take extra care around schools. The opposition will slash Australia's migration rate to its lowest level in history if it wins the next federal election. Net overseas migration would be reduced to 100,000 in the first 2 years of government. As more housing becomes available, migration will gradually climb to 160,000. Nationals leader Matt Canavan says the coalition's policy strikes the right balance for the country and businesses.
11: The problem has been the uncontrolled surge in bridging visas, in graduate visas, in student visas. That's why the focus is on that. While we will maintain support for a skill-based visa program, which meets the needs of our country and helps businesses produce things and employ other Australians right around Australia.
9: Wellington Shire Council has advised water levels at the port of Sale are now receding, but moderate flooding remains current. A watch and act alert remains in place at the Thompson River near Sale. Council says power has been turned off at the public toilets, barbecues and lighting. There's been some minor impacts on road access to the Port of Sale building. Fast food chain Guzmany Gomez is under fire, with pork farmers across Gippsland claiming Australian pork is being ditched for Danish meat that's $1.50 a kilo cheaper. David Wright from the Victorian Farmers Federation says customers would never know and wants clearer country of origin labelling across all food.
12: It's not just us pig farmers, it's also the beef guys, it's the sheep guys, it's the dairy guys, the horticultural guys, it's right across agriculture in Victoria. I actually think this is a win-win for government and consumer, and it comes across as an absolute no-brainer.
7: 3GG Local Sport.
9: Sale City footy product and Collingwood AFLW young gun Ash Centra says the side will look to continue their momentum into a must-win clash against St Kilda. The Pies were defeated by Premiership Fancies Melbourne by 21 points in a valiant effort on the weekend. Centra, who starred with a career-high 30 disposals, says the team is starting to make some inroads after some tough times.
13: We're building each week and I guess it's just a really good matchup. We could really test them. They could test us, but we just stick back to our values and what we learn each week and, yeah, give it to them.
9: As the AFL trade period continues, Sydney's Nick Blakey has reportedly not given up on seeking a trade out of the club. But AFL media reports Blakey, who's one of the five players involved in the Pullman Hotel incident, has not made his intentions clear to the Swans. Meantime, Geelong has made a play for Essendon's Jordan Ridley. The Cats have offered Jack Bowes a future first and another later future pick. That's the latest 3GG news update from the Capital Radio Newsroom.
7: Saver traffic. Accident towing Gippsland. Prompt and professional attention from Bunyip to Mallacoota and right across South Gippsland.
6: Good afternoon. If you're about to head home from Melbourne on the Monash Freeway, just some usual delays on the approach to High Street, once again at Wellington Road and then around the South Gippsland Freeway. Moving well at the Pakenham Bypass and onto the Princes Freeway, and not too much going on around at Warrigal's CBD. KFC's new lunchtime box full range packs an unreasonable amount of chicken into mouth-watering $5, $10 and $15 boxes until 2 p.m. Pickup only, not everywhere, not forever, no swaps. And that's the latest 3GG Time Saver Traffic.
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9: Partly cloudy for the rest of your Monday, heading towards an overnight low of 6 tonight. Looking at a mostly sunny morning tomorrow, chance of maybe a couple of showers in the afternoon. A high of 18 degrees, bit of cloud around Wednesday, looking at a top of 17. Sunny conditions expected Thursday, looking at a max of 21.
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0: in a bit of a sad one yesterday when Melbourne Airport officially scrapped curbside drop-offs in front of the terminals 1, 2 and 3. For the last 56 years, you'd be able to, you know, just drive up, drop them off and away they go. Well, as of 9 p.m. yesterday, the new pick-up and drop-off area was open, which means the walk from and to the terminals is now between 175 and 365 metres, depending on exactly where someone is coming and going from. Apparently, it's meant to ease traffic congestion and make room for a major expansion of the international terminal. But I like the curbside drop-offs. You know, if you get your mum and dad just to drive up, away you go, off you go, son. Have a good time. Bang, kiss and ride, let's go. I'm going to miss that. It was a good thing. But I suppose if they're expanding the terminal, that means more flights get to come in and we get to go to places for cheaper, which is always nice, I suppose. A quick look at the four-day forecast for the next couple of days. 4 degrees, the overnight low tonight. Partly cloudy day tomorrow, 16. Sunny day Thursday, 21. Mostly sunny Friday, a top of 25 degrees. Some Billy Ocean and the latest time saver traffic in minutes here at 3GG.
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13: Good afternoon. If you're heading home from Melbourne on the Monash Freeway, just some usual delays coming out of the Burnley Tunnel, backing off after High Street and then slowing between Fenchurch Gully Road and Wellington Road and from Eastlink to Belgrave Helen Road. From that point, it's pretty much cruise control as you're passing the Pakenham Bypass and onto the Finsters Freeway. 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And that's the latest 3GGG time saver traffic.

0: Forever Classic 3JJ, Huey Lewis and the News. Do you believe in love? It is Macca with you, getting you home on a Tuesday afternoon. A big congratulations to everybody who picked themselves up some extra cash with Burjo's Beat the Bowser over the last couple of weeks, including Ken, who last Thursday picked himself up a couple of tanks.
1: $246.
2: Stop.
0: Stopping at $246. Congratulations, Chris. Well done, my friend.
2: Well, thanks, mate. That'll keep me a couple of weeks anyway, Cobber.
0: We gave away over $6,000 worth of free fuel to people right across Gippsland, so very happy about that. We will be giving more money away towards the end of the year, and then next year, plenty more to give away as well, thanks to the Doc Shop. Supporting the community and protecting your privacy, Burjo's Beat the Bowser. I dare say it'll be back in 2027 here on 3GG.
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0: The Cougar, John Mellencamp. Just in time for the latest from the newsroom at 5 o'clock here at 3GG. Where do you go? Gonna get on some No Mercy very soon. Also, INXS are on the way.
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0: 13 degrees in Warragul, 15 in Traralgon and 14 in Pakenham. From the Capital Radio 3GG newsroom, I'm Alex Stockerty. An Australian think tank is calling for the forced sale of hundreds of privately owned supermarkets to reduce grocery prices. Under the Green Institute's proposed plan, more than 200 Coles and Woolworths supermarkets would be nationalised and hundreds of government grocery stores opened. Executive Director Max Chandler-Mather says it would ease cost of living.
11: In my view, in a wealthy country like Australia, when you have one in five parents sending their kids to school with empty lunchboxes or with less food or going to school hungry, then that's not acceptable and we need bold change.
0: Students are back in class and police plan to continue their patrols this week around Gippsland schools as part of their road safety campaign. Scott Maiman reports.
12: Authorities want to make sure children are safe as they go back to school this week. It comes after figures revealed there were 40 deaths on Victorian roads in September, 12 more than the same time period a year ago. September now ranks as the deadliest month of 2026 to date. The police reminder for Gippsland motorists, take extra care around schools. Scott Maiman, Capital Radio News.
0: A senior OpenAI executive is appearing before a parliamentary inquiry into artificial intelligence in Sydney. The tech giant waited 3 months to notify the Australian government after a rogue OpenAI bot gained unauthorised access to Medicare data. OpenAI Chief Strategy Officer Jason Kwon admits the company's response was not good enough.
13: We should have informed the impacted parties much sooner in the process. The reasoning for why that did not happen is we wanted to understand more of the facts before we spoke to the impacted parties. But because of the novelty of this situation, I think we have learned our lesson that it is better to inform even with partial information.
0: Latest data shows most domestic violence survivors aren't aware of the support available to them in the workplace. A report from Humans of Purpose show only one-third of survivors know they're entitled to 10 days of domestic and family violence leave. Spokesperson Melanie Greblow says more needs to be done to support DV victims.
14: We have a misconception in the community that once a woman's safe, her life is just going to be all of a sudden great. And it's not the case at all. It is often, more often than not, the start of years of rebuilding.
0: And an appeal has gone out to Gippslanders for blood plasma donations to cover a post-winter shortfall. About 15,000 donations are needed throughout the month of October. Lifeblood has a donor centre in Traralgon's Seymour Street. Lifeblood spokesperson Hannah Raymond says it isn't hard to help.
15: Eligible Australians who are feeling healthy and well can call us on 13 14 95, visit lifeblood.com.au or download the Lifeblood app to book an appointment.
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0: New North Melbourne coach Jamie Graham has spoken for the first time since taking the job, declaring he'll build the Kangaroos around strong relationships and clear process. The former Fremantle and West Coast assistant has signed a 3-year deal at Arden Street. He says there's plenty of talent on the list, but lots of work needs to be done.
16: Success isn't linear. There'll be some new things that I've got philosophies on and we'll try and implement, and it might be clunky a bit early days, but I'm sure and I'm confident that the people that we have in the room, the players that we got and my philosophies will head in the right direction.
0: And a shock resignation in the Gippsland League. Leongatha coach Trent McMicking has told the club he won't return for next year. The Parrots begin searching for a new senior coach just weeks after they were defeated by Moe in the grand final. He helped guide Leongatha to 3 premierships since stepping into the role in 2022. That's the latest 3GG news update from the Capital Radio newsroom.
1: 3GG, time saver traffic, accident towing Gippsland. Prompt and professional attention from Bunyip to Mallacoota and right across South Gippsland.
7: Good afternoon. For your drive home from Melbourne, some delays between Toorak Road and High Street, once again at Wellington Road, then from Eastlink to Belgrave Hallam Road, and it's moving well onto the Pakenham Bypass and then onto the Princes Freeway. Nearby in Pakenham, there's a truck rollover on Hillsville Kooyrop Road, which is being closed southbound at the Pakenham Bypass. Take McGregor Road. 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And that's the latest 3GG Time Saver Traffic.
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17: Partly cloudy for the rest of your Monday, heading towards an overnight low of 6 tonight. Looking at a mostly sunny morning tomorrow, chance of maybe a couple of showers in the afternoon. I'm at a high of 18 degrees. Bit of cloud around Wednesday, looking at a top of 17. Sunny conditions expected Thursday, looking at a max of 21.
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Howdy to you. How would you like to win yourself $1,520? Well, that's what's up for grabs when the ultimate ear test returns on the local breakfast show. 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

0: Crowded House, Something So Strong, Forever Classic 3, Double G, wrapping up another 30-minute music marathon for a Tuesday afternoon drive home. It is Macca with you. Cloudy conditions expected throughout the remainder of your Tuesday evening, down towards an overnight low of 4 degrees tonight. Looking at a partly cloudy day tomorrow with a max of 16. Then the mercury starts to rise. Sunny day on the way Thursday, 21 degrees. Chance of some morning fog Friday, but should be burning off to a mostly sunny day and a max of 25 degrees. Maybe a little bit of a summer preview, which I wouldn't be too displeased about, let me tell you. Johnny Hates Jazz is on the way, plus some Matchbox 20s as well after we catch up with the latest Time Saver traffic here at 3GG.
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4: Good afternoon. If you're heading home from Melbourne, can you believe there are no crashes or breakdowns on the Monash Freeway? Just a couple of delays around High Street, around Wellington Road, once again around the South Gippsland Freeway, the Pakenham Bypass delay-free onto the Princes Freeway. A truck's rolled in Pakenham, closing off Hillsville Kooyarrup Road southbound to the Pakenham Bypass to take McGregor Road. This week at IGA, get Primo Shortcut Rindless Bacon, 750 grams, half price, just $8.40. That's worth pulling over for. And October 6th at participating stores, it includes IGA local grocer. And that's the latest 3GG Time Saver Traffic.

0: Matchbox 20, 3 a.m. Forever Classic, 3GG across Gippsland and the Latrobe Valley. It is a sound that is making Gippslanders scratch their heads. Of course, I'm talking about the ultimate ear test sound. Back again tomorrow morning with Aaron Chilcott in the local breakfast show, giving you a chance at winning $1,520 in cold hard cash tomorrow morning. In fact, not just giving you one opportunity, but giving you three shots as we do each and every day at guessing correctly. Keep having a go. Never know, you might end up alongside Greg of Duralang as winners of the ultimate ear test in 2026. He won over $4,000 the last time the sound was guessed, so it can definitely get up there. I know $1,500 has definitely helped me out, but maybe if we let it go a little bit more, $2,000, $2,500, even get up towards that 4-3 mark again, that'll be all right. Ultimate ear test, thanks to TMNH Mitre 10. Back tomorrow in the local breakfast here at Forever Classic. 3GG.
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10: 13 degrees in Warragul, 14 in Traralgon and 13 in Pakenham. From the Capital Radio 3JJ Newsroom, I'm Alex Stockerty. The officials continue to monitor Gippsland's recent seismic activity. There's been a succession of tremors across Gippsland, some just in the past week. The latest, a magnitude 2.2 earthquake centred near Warragul, was recorded just after midnight this morning. The working theory is that it could be a sign of further tectonic activity. It comes after a magnitude 4.8 earthquake hit near Leongatha on Saturday morning. Experts say the tremors are not a cause for concern, but it could be a sign of a larger event just around the corner. Deputy Premier Gabrielle Williams has emphatically ruled out doing a deal with the Greens in the event of a hung parliament. A new freshwater strategy poll conducted for the Herald Sun has found voters would rather a coalition One Nation government than a Labor-Greens government, 49% to 41%. But Ms Williams says Labor will not be coming to any agreement with the Greens.
11: We won't be doing deals with the Greens. If people want to stop a Liberal One Nation coalition that promises cuts and chaos, there is only one way to do it, and that is a majority Labor government.
10: Australia's political leaders have expressed their condolences to the family of a soldier who died in a training accident. The incident happened yesterday at the Mount Bundy base in the Northern Territory. It's understood a soldier in his 20s was involved in a vehicle accident. The Prime Minister and opposition leaders say their thoughts are also with the five others who have been injured in the crash. A senior OpenAI executive admits the company's response to a breach by a rogue bot was not good enough. The tech giant's chief strategy officer, Jason Kwon, is appearing before the Parliamentary Inquiry into Artificial Intelligence in Sydney. OpenAI waited 3 months to notify the Australian government that its agents breached a Medicare portal along with other websites. Mr. Kwon says they've learned several lessons since then.
12: One of the things that we have implemented since the incident is additional monitoring so that during the training process, if the models access the internet in ways they're not supposed to, there's a notification that gets triggered and somebody's able to come in and pause or stop training.
10: Pork producers across Gippsland are furious with a major fast food chain accusing it of dumping local pork for cheaper meat from overseas. Gabriel Hodson reports.
13: Farmers and processors say Guzman y Gomez has ditched Aussie pork for cheap meat from the other side of the planet. The restaurant chains responded, saying it comes from Australia and Denmark, depending on seasonal demand and quality. But processors say it's all coming from Denmark now because of a global oversupply that puts the price $1.50 a kilo lower. Pork Australia research shows two-thirds of consumers would pay up to 10% more to support the Aussie industry.
10: And Australian comedian Judith Lucy has revealed she has breast cancer. The 58-year-old posting to social media, telling her followers she received a call back following a recent mammogram. The cancer is early stage, but her treatment will involve undergoing a double mastectomy.
1: 3GG Local Sport.
10: The AFL's trade period continues. Melbourne has reportedly offered three different options to lure Foster footy product Zane Dersma away from North Melbourne. Pick 47 in this year's AFL draft, next year's second round pick and 2028's second round pick are all up for grabs as separate deals after Dersma requested a trade to Melbourne last month. North Melbourne list manager Brady Rawlings remaining hopeful he can keep the Gippslander at the club.
14: Seems like he wants a fresh start, but would love him to stay. He's an absolute talent. You know, we think with our improvements as a club, as we go forward, he could play a major part in it. It's out of contract, but if there's nothing on the table worthwhile looking at, we'll try and talk him back around.
10: And Sydney's Nick Blakey, who reportedly hasn't given up on a trade out of the Swans. The AFL media is reporting he remains open to leaving the club after he was one of five players suspended by the club last month. That's the latest 3GG News Update from the Capital Radio Newsroom.
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0: Partly cloudy for the rest of your Monday, heading towards an overnight low of 6 tonight. Looking at a mostly sunny morning tomorrow, chance of maybe a couple of showers in the afternoon. A high of 18 degrees, bit of cloud around Wednesday, looking at a top of 17. Sunny conditions expected Thursday, looking at a max of 21.
1: 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Now, Macca Dixon with another 30-minute music marathon.

There was a strong rumour saying that he might perform at the AFL Grand Final alongside Kylie Minogue and do a version of Kid's Robbie Williams, but alas, he didn't come down under. Performed the Grand Final a couple of years ago, so maybe it was too close, I don't know. Forever Classic 3GG, 30-minute music marathon. Dragon, celebration now.

Aaron Chilcott here from the local breakfast show while Deeksy takes a break, and we're talking thunderstorm asthma when the show returns for Wednesday, talking to Gerald Quigley, and also giving you a chance to win big with the ultimate ear test, $1,520. 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

0: Forever Classic, 3GG across Gippsland and the Latrobe Valley. Hot chocolate. That's what I get called every single night by that bloke in the mirror. Of course, I'm white chocolate. So you win again, wrapping up a 30-minute music marathon. If you love the marathons, you're going to love Forever Classic Nights. Jordan Bocock in again this evening from 7 o'clock, kicking something off with a bit of Madonna and Bruce Springsteen on the way. Love the boss on a Tuesday evening. 4 degrees, the overnight low. We are getting down to tonight, heading for a high of 16 tomorrow, looking at a partly cloudy day. A sunny one on the way Thursday, 21 Friday, chance of some morning fog burning off to a mostly sunny day. And a max of 25 degrees. We'll get on some Men at Work, plus Wax are looking for a bridge to your heart in minutes as well at here at 3GG.
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0: We're on the classic 3JJJ Wax Bridge to Your Heart. It is Macca with you as we get ready for a Tuesday evening. I tell you what, now that we're in October, it's starting to feel like, you know, the energy is back, daylight saving is back as well. You know, we've got that extra hour of sunlight at the end of the day to be able to do stuff. And there's going to be plenty going on right across Gippsland and the Latrobe Valley over these coming summer months. If you want to keep up to date with all of it, you know the place to go. The Gippsland Guide at our website, 3GG.com.au. 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So Alanis Morissette on the way, Forever Classic 3GG.
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0: Forever Classic, 3JJ, that's about doing it for me for a Tuesday. Jordan Bocock in After 7 with some Madonna and the Boss. 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

0: hope you've had a good Tuesday. Thanks for sharing your Tuesday nights with Forever Classic Nights. On the way next, a song that topped the charts here in Australia back in 1988. Not just here in Australia, but so many countries all around the world. Fine Young Cannibals, She Drives Me Crazy on the way on Forever Classic Nights.
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0: 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G'day, my name is Jordan. Hope you've had a good Tuesday. Hey, quick question for you. Do you remember what the very first song to chart from Queen in Australia was? Stick with me for a couple of minutes because I'm going to play it for you next on Forever Classic Nights.
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0: 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These on the way next. 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Some Joe Cocker to come, plus Donna Summer. 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

0: Hope you're having a good evening. Thanks for having on Forever Classic Nights. Now, I know it's only Tuesday, but is it too early to start thinking about the weekend just yet? Maybe it is, but we're going to play this next. Cold Chisel, Saturday Night on the way, plus the Eurythmics on the way in the next 10 minutes. It's Forever Classic Nights.
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0: Rod Stewart's The Motown Song, forever classic nights. G'day, my name is Jordan. Hope you're having a good Tuesday. Hey, on the way next for you, the Fleetwood Mac song that hit top spot on the US charts when it was released. Interestingly, here in Australia, though, only ever reached number 30. Fleetwood Mac, Don't Stop. On the way next, forever classic nights.
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0: 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The Proclaimers on the way in just a couple of moments. About to kick off a UK tour. No Aussie tour dates booked in at the moment, but here's hoping that changes. Last tour down under back in 2023, I think it was. This on the way in a couple of minutes on Forever Classic Nights.
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0: 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And Phil Collins on the way in just a couple of moments. 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

howdy to you. How would you like to win yourself $1,520? Well, that's what's up for grabs when the ultimate ear test returns on the local breakfast show. Aaron Chilcott here, by the way, keeping the chair warm for Dixie. Win the money thanks to TM&H Mitre 10 when the local breakfast show returns on 3GG.

0: 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It's Forever Classic night. Some hooters on the way. Kid Wild just around the corner as well. And The Who coming up. 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

0: Wendy Matthews, Let's Kiss Like Angels Do on Forever Classic Nights. Hope you're having a good Tuesday. Some Supertramp to come in just a couple of moments, plus Madonna Holiday on the way. It's on the way in the next 10 minutes on Forever Classic Nights.
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Karen Chilcott here from the local breakfast show while Deeksy takes a break, and we're talking thunderstorm asthma when the show returns for Wednesday, talking to Gerald Quigley, and also giving you a chance to win big with the ultimate ear test, $1,520. 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

0: Hope your Tuesday night's going well. My name's Jordan on Forever Classic Nights, as mental as anything on the way next. Paul Kelly to come as well. And Swing Out Sister. 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

0: 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On the way next, a song that has been covered by many people, including former Australian Prime Minister Scott Morrison.
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0: Oh. It's Dragon, April Sun in Cuba. 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

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How would you like to win yourself $1,520? 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

0: 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Congratulations, you've officially beaten the Bowser. 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
5: Thanks to Terry and the team at Crawford Marine, Chickerill Street, Morwell, celebrating over 60 years in boating.
7: 6 degrees in both Warrigal and Traralgon, 7 in Pakenham. From the Capital Radio 3GG newsroom, I'm Scott Maiman. The Federal Coalition says it'll make the biggest migration cuts in the nation's history if it wins the next election. Michael Packey reports.
8: The Coalition has released the migration policy it'll take to the next federal election. It would see the net overseas migration rate slashed to 100,000 in the first and second year of government, achieved through massive cuts to temporary visas, with the focus shifting to more skilled visas. Liberal leader Angus Taylor says the overhaul is overdue.
9: And what we are proposing is the biggest cut to immigration in the history of this country.
8: Andrew McKellar from the Chamber of Commerce and Industry claims the migration policies that have been put forward by the Coalition, Albanese government and One Nation all have serious flaws.
10: That is going to take our economic growth potential backwards.
8: Under the Coalition's plan, the net migration rate would gradually increase to 160,000 as more housing becomes available. Michael Packey reporting.
7: Australia's political leaders have expressed their condolences to the family of a soldier aged in his 20s who was killed in a training accident. The incident happened at a base in the Northern Territory. It's understood to relate to a vehicle accident. A driver was rushed to hospital and a car burst into flames after a crash in Hope Valley earlier this week. It's nearly that time of year and the final one for the MotoGP on Phillip Island. Drivers are being advised, watch out for motorcyclists as the roads around Bass Coast and the South Gippsland area are expected to be full of enthusiasts. The month of October also marks Motorcyclist Awareness Month. Just a day after being stood down, former Bachelor star Sam Wood has now been sacked from his fitness empire. His parent company has terminated his role and severed all commercial ties after domestic violence charges. King Charles has ruled out funding his brother Andrew's legal challenge against police after his arrest earlier this year over his ties with Jeffrey Epstein. Correspondent Gavin Gray has details.
11: His lawyers are understood to be challenging the lawfulness of search warrants used for Sandringham and Windsor relating to his arrest. Mountbatten Windsor, who lost his titles over his connections to the sex offender Jeffrey Epstein, wants a judicial review to consider the legality of the search warrants. There will be an initial hearing later this week, but the King has told him he cannot use the allowance given by the monarch and must fund the action privately.
7: And volunteers are being sought for this Saturday to help the Inverloch Windsurfing Club replant shade trees that were lost during the recent boat ramp upgrade. The plants have been supplied by the West Gippsland Catchment Management Authority. More information and registration can be made directly with the club.
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7: In tennis, the final at the China Open has ended abruptly with Alex de Minaur retiring at the start of the second set because of injury. The victory for Novak Djokovic marks his 102nd tour-level title. Maui has confirmed their premiership-winning coach will go again in the Gippsland League next year. Alex Doherty reports.
12: Weeks after guiding Maui to their first premiership in 59 years, the club has confirmed Lee Paholke will return for a third season. Paholke took over at the end of the 2024 season. After guiding the club to a preliminary final last year, the Lions finished top of the ladder in 2026, only losing one game as they went on to claim their first premiership since 1967. In a brief statement on social media, Maui says the premiership coach is ready to lead the team into another big season. The Lions have already lost ex-AFL player James Harms, but have moved to sign ex-VFL ruckman Liam Buxton for next year. Alex Doherty, Capital Radio News.
7: And that's the latest news update. I'm Scott Maiman from the Capital Radio Newsroom.
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0: 3GG's four-day forecast for Southern Stock Feeds, offering fully customised dairy, beef and sheep pellets.
13: A partly cloudy Gippsland day for us today, with light winds becoming easterly by around about lunchtime, down to 5 degrees overnight. Tomorrow, heading for a top of 21 with plenty of sunshine, mostly sunny Friday with 25, and Saturday a shower or two with a max of 20. Heading for 17 today in Druin and Pakenham, Traralgon 16, also a top of 16 in Moe, and 15 degrees, the top today in Leongatha.
0: From the top of Mount Baw-Baw, all over Gippsland and the Latrobe Valley on 5:31 a.m. and streaming through your smart speaker.

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We'll check out what happened on this day in the past shortly and share right now the local breakfast, 3GG.

0: This is the Local Breakfast Show on Forever Classic 3GG with AHA. Aaron Chilcott taking it on while Dixie takes on a bit of a break. That song, right, 3.5 minutes it goes for. The video clip, of course, very famous. It uses a process called rotoscoping, which actually meant the video clip took 16 weeks to make. Well worth it, though, I think, don't you?
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0: But it's October the 7th. Let's check out what happened on this day in the past. In 1977, Queen released We Will Rock You. The musical Cats opened on Broadway in 1982 and ran for 18 years. It remains Broadway's second longest running show in history after Phantom of the Opera. Mick Jagger and David Bowie's cover of Dancing in the Street hit number one in Australia in 1985. Ted Danson married actress Mary Steenburgen in 1995. They met on the set of the movie Pontiac Moon 2 years earlier. Alanis Morissette's Jagged Little Pill went to number one in the US in 1995 on this day. The album spent 12 weeks on top. The US began airstrikes on Afghanistan in 2001 in response to the September 11 terrorist attacks. Arnold Schwarzenegger was elected governor of California in 2003. In 2008, Esquire magazine crowned Halle Berry the sexiest woman alive. And finally, on this day in 2020, Eddie Van Halen, the guitarist and co-founder of the band Van Halen, sadly passed away from throat cancer at the age of 65.
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14: I made a milk ad, not because I love money, because I'm passionate about milk. I am. I love, you know, I want to push the milk thing. No, money's such an ugly thing, isn't it? I sold out Bally about a year ago, for example. You have to know this about me. I'm really against gambling. I hate gambling. I've never gambled myself. I think the whole idea of gambling is very immoral and very deceptive. And so this guy rings me up out of the blue, rings me at home and says, g'day, mate. We saw your act the other night and we'd like you to perform for us at the Star City Casino. And I said, listen, mate, I'm an artist. I don't do casinos. You got that? He goes, yeah, fair enough. You should know that. It's worth $5,000. I said, oh, no, wait. No, I do casinos. Abattoirs. I don't do abattoirs. I've got to draw the line somewhere. Yeah, of course I do casinos. And I went to do the gig and against my principles, yes. But I did see a sign that really reflected how the casino people viewed the general public. This sign, if you've seen it, this is in Sydney, in the Star City Casino in Sydney. This sign says, if you have a gambling problem, contact the casino hotline. What? If you have a gambling problem, contact the casino hotline. What are they going to do? They're the casino. Hello? Yeah, I've got a gambling problem.
2: Really? Well, I think you're really close this time, man.
14: Come on, you must have another credit card somewhere. What if this is like saying if you've got a heroin problem, contact your dealer.

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10: 531 3GG's latest beach and surf conditions.
11: G'day there for Kilcunda today. Fair conditions, 4 to 5 foot swell, 6 knot onshore wind in from the south, high tide to 2.5 metres at 20 to 9, 14 in the drink and 9 outside. For the island, port of fair conditions, 4 to 5 foot swell, 13 knot onshore wind in from the south, high tide to 1 metre at 20 to 9, 14 in the drink and 12 outside. 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
13: It's currently 5 degrees in Warragul, 6 for both Traralgon and Pakenham. From the Capital Radio 3GG Newsroom, I'm Scott Maiman. New figures reveal farmland values in Gippsland have increased over the first half of 2026, with regional Victoria lifting 7.7% year-on-year to a median price of just over $14,800 per hectare. The volume of farmland changing hands across the state also rose nearly 10% compared to the same period last year. Bendigo Bank's Eliza Redfern says the figures reflect a noticeable turnaround on the previous 12 months.
14: Confidence has really bounced back in Victoria, and that's thanks to a huge turnaround in seasonal conditions. So after a relatively tough year, the farmland market has effectively found its footing, with the median price up 7.7% year on year to nearly $15,000 per hectare.
13: Work has wrapped up on a replacement of an ageing retaining wall at the Ferndale Parade sewer pump station in Lakes Entrance. East Gippsland Water says the project included handrails and upgraded fencing to improve safety at the site. Police are investigating a car fire in Lock. Alex Doherty reports.
15: Emergency services were called to the fire on Roy Street at around 2:15 on Tuesday morning. A resident posting on social media their car had been allegedly stolen following the incident. It's the latest in an alarming spate of smashed, stolen and burnt out cars across South Gippsland and the Bass Coast. On Sunday night, emergency crews were called to a car fire on Nyora Road in Poowong. The car was found in a residential driveway, but it's understood the car was not owned by the residents and was dumped and torched. On Monday morning, shortly after 1 in Currumburra, police were called to the scene of a smash in Station Street, where an allegedly stolen car had crashed into the curb. Alex Doherty, Capital Radio News.
13: Deputy Premier Gabriel Williams has emphatically ruled out doing a deal with the Greens in the event of a hung parliament. A new freshwater strategy poll conducted for the Herald Sun has found voters would rather a coalition One Nation government than a Labor-Greens government, 49-41%. But Ms Williams says Labor won't be coming to any agreement with the Greens.
16: We won't be doing deals with the Greens. If people want to stop a Liberal One Nation coalition that promises cuts and chaos, there is only one way to do it, and that is a majority Labor government.
13: Aussie comedian Judith Lucy has revealed she was diagnosed with breast cancer. Speaking in a video posted on Instagram, the 58-year-old says, in her own special way, she's now undergoing treatment.
17: A doctor, I'm not making this up, called Dr. Fun, found more cancer. We have gone from a lumpectomy to a mastectomy, which I am having Friday week. I said, while you're there, let's get rid of the other one.
1: 3GG local sport.
13: In tennis, the final at the China Open has ended abruptly, with Alex de Minaur retiring at the start of the second set because of injury. The victory for Novak Djokovic marks his 102nd tour level title. A former assistant coach for the Dockers is now a Kangaroo. New Kangaroos coach Jamie Graham says he'll get to work straight away and be part of the club's trade and draft moves. North Melbourne signed Graham on a 3-year deal. Graham has most recently been an assistant coach at Fremantle and missed out on the Essendon and Blues coaching roles. He says he feels like he's landed at the right place.
18: I'm genuinely excited. I'm nervous. I'm proud. Really looking forward to this opportunity. My daughter's been on realestate.com looking in Brunswick and some hipster areas, and I have to get a fixie for myself. They're excited, and my son's into his footy, so he's looking forward to getting to Melbourne as well.
13: And that's the latest news update. I'm Scott Maiman from the Capital Radio Newsroom.
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19: Good morning, a great start around Gippsland. There's no hold-ups or delays. As we run into Melbourne, the Princess Freeway is flying through for your Wednesday morning. As well as the Pakenham Bypass, it's nice and clear as well. The Monash Freeway is slowing from the Princess Highway through to Belgrave Hallam Road. 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More traffic soon on 3GG's Local Breakfast.
1: 3GG's 4-day forecast for Southern Stock Feeds. 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
0: We're looking partly cloudy today, Gippsland. Light winds will become easterly by around lunchtime and an overnight low of 5 degrees for us. Tomorrow, sunny with 21. Friday ends the week mostly sunny with 25. And Saturday, a shower or two with a max of 20. Today, heading for a top of 17 degrees in Druin and Pakenham. 16 the top for Traralgon and Moe, and a max of 15 in Leongatha.
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0: Wednesday mornings, we of course catch up with Gerald Quigley from the House of Wellness, and a very serious subject today, talking about thunderstorm asthma, which seems to rear its head at this time of the year. We'll get to that after 7 o'clock this morning. But before 6:30 this morning, how does $1,520 sound in your bank account? That's what's up for the taking with our ultimate ear test. We'll get to that very soon. We'll look at what caught my eye as well with a guy who really backed himself when it came to good luck, and it paid off. All of that and more coming up very soon. In excess right now, Never Tear Us Apart, the local breakfast, 3GG, 7 past 6.

0: have a crack at the ultimate ear test before 6:30 this morning. The local breakfast, Forever Classic 3GG, David Bowie, Mick Jagger, Dancing in the Street. A song that on this day in 1985 shot to number one here in Australia. 13 past six.
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2: What caught our eye?
0: Well, here's a solid example of backing yourself. A guy in South Carolina felt so confident in the numbers he picked on his lotto ticket that he bought 50 identical tickets and scored a total of $250,000. He said he just had a good feeling about his combination of numbers being 0500, so he bought a total of 50 tickets from various convenience stores. So he won $5,000 per ticket, which totaled a prize of $250,000. And you know what he said? I probably won't play those numbers anymore. He doesn't think he'd be lucky enough for that to ever happen again. I wonder if he's ever been pooed on by a bird. That seems to be the main form of so-called good luck that comes my way.
1: 3GG is classic. After classic. Don't you go out in the rain. After classic. Where do you go? We are Forever Classic 3GG.
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0: G. 17 past 6. It's a partly cloudy day on the way for us today, with light winds turning easterly around the middle of the day and down to 5 degrees tonight. 17 the top in both Druin and Pakenham today. Traralgon and Moe heading for 16, and it's a max of 15 degrees in Leongatha. Now's the time to win yourself some money. 5622244. Have a listen to this sound here. It's our ultimate ear test. $1,520 could be yours thanks to TM and H Mitre 10. If you can tell me what this sound is one more time, give me a call. 5622244. Let's play the ultimate ear test. Men at Work, the local breakfast, 3GG.

0: Gippsland's Forever Classic 3GG, the local breakfast. Aaron Chilcott holding the fort while Dixie has a break. You believe it's nearly time for the International Rose Garden Festival in Morwell again? That's come around fast. We'll have a chat about that after 6:30 when we open the Gippsland Guide.
1: TM&H Mitre 10, George Street Mowing. It's the sound that has Gippsland guessing, guessing, guessing. 3GG's ultimate ear test.
0: Gavin in Druin, you're telling me that you felt that earthquake the other night?
2: Yes, I did feel it the other night. I was in the toilet when it went off.
0: Okay, and it was definitely the earthquake and not you being on the toilet that caused all the shaking?
2: Yeah, definitely the earthquake.
0: All right, did it scare you?
2: No, not really. You're getting used to them now.
0: Yeah, there's been quite a few lately. Let's try and make the earth move for you and give you $1,520 with the ultimate ear test. Gavin, this is the sound, and that money could be yours thanks to TM&H Mitre 10 if you can tell me what this is. What do you think it is, Gavin?
2: I reckon it's putting a tape in a cassette player.
0: Oh, that's going old school. Do you have any tapes still from the old days?
2: Not that I can find. I used to.
0: I've got a lot of my old radio shows on cassette tape, and it's getting harder to find something to play them on, but maybe that's a good thing. It wasn't great back then. Unfortunately, that's not the sound that it is, but creative one nonetheless. Thank you, Gavin.
2: Thank you.
0: So if you were thinking cassette tape going into a cassette player, you can cross that one off your list, and we'll play again in around about an hour from now, the ultimate ear test. Thanks to TM&H Mitre 10, $1,520 could be yours as you start Wednesday. Scott Maiman standing by with the latest from the newsroom next.
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11: It's currently 5 degrees in Warragul, 6 for both Traralgon and Pakenham. From the capital of Radio 3GG Newsroom, I'm Scott Mayman. New figures reveal farmland values in Gippsland have increased over the first half of 2026, with regional Victoria lifting 7.7% year-on-year to a median price of just over $14,800 per hectare. The volume of farmland changing hands across the state also rose nearly 10% compared to the same period last year. Bendigo Bank's Eliza Redfern says the figures reflect a noticeable turnaround on the previous 12 months.
12: Confidence has really bounced back in Victoria, and that's thanks to a huge turnaround in seasonal conditions. So after a relatively tough year, the farmland market has effectively found its footing, with the median price up 7.7% year on year to nearly $15,000 per hectare.
11: Work has wrapped up on a replacement of an ageing retaining wall at the Ferndale Parade sewer pump station in Lakes Entrance. East Gippsland Water says the project included handrails and upgraded fencing to improve safety at the site. Police are investigating a car fire in Lock. Alex Doherty reports.
13: Emergency services were called to the fire on Roy Street at around 2:15 on Tuesday morning. A resident posting on social media, their car had been allegedly stolen following the incident. It's the latest in an alarming spate of smashed, stolen and burnt out cars across South Gippsland and the Bass Coast. On Sunday night, emergency crews were called to a car fire on Nyora Road in Poowong. The car was found in a residential driveway, but it's understood the car was not owned by the residents and was dumped and torched. On Monday morning, shortly after one in Currumburra, police were called to the scene of a smash in Station Street, where an allegedly stolen car had crashed into the curb. Alex Doherty, Capital Radio News.
11: Deputy Premier Gabriel Williams has emphatically ruled out doing a deal with the Greens in the event of a hung parliament. A new freshwater strategy poll conducted for the Herald Sun has found voters would rather a coalition One Nation government than a Labor-Greens government, 49-41%. But Ms Williams says Labor won't be coming to any agreement with the Greens.
14: We won't be doing deals with the Greens. If people want to stop a Liberal One Nation coalition that promises cuts in chaos, there is only one way to do it, and that is a majority Labor government.
11: Aussie comedian Judith Lucy has revealed she was diagnosed with breast cancer. Speaking in a video posted on Instagram, the 58-year-old says, in her own special way, she's now undergoing treatment.
15: A doctor, I'm not making this up, called Dr. Fun, found more cancer. We have gone from a lumpectomy to a mastectomy, which I am having Friday week. I said, while you're there, let's get rid of the other one.
1: 3GG Local Sport.
11: In tennis, the final at the China Open has ended abruptly, with Alex de Minaur retiring at the start of the second set because of injury. The victory for Novak Djokovic marks his 102nd tour-level title. A former assistant coach for the Dockers is now a Kangaroo. New Kangaroos coach Jamie Graham says he'll get to work straight away and be part of the club's trade and draft moves. North Melbourne signed Graham on a 3-year deal. Graham has most recently been an assistant coach at Fremantle and missed out on the Essendon and Blues coaching roles. He says he feels like he's landed at the right place.
16: I'm genuinely excited. I'm nervous. I'm proud. Really looking forward to this opportunity. My daughter's been on realestate.com looking in Brunswick and some hipster areas, and I have to get a fixie for myself. They're excited, and my son's into his footy, so he's looking forward to getting to Melbourne as well.
11: And that's the latest news update. I'm Scott Mayman from the Capital Radio Newsroom.
1: 3GG. Time saver traffic. Accident towing Gippsland. 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
17: Good morning, a great start around Gippsland. There's no hold-ups or delays. As for your round into Melbourne, the Princess Freeway is flying through for your Wednesday morning. As well as the Pakenham Bypass, it's nice and clear as well. The Monash Freeway is slowing from the Princess Highway through to Belgrave Haldimand Road.
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1: 3GG's four-day forecast for Southern Stock Feeds, offering fully customised dairy, beef and sheep pellets.
0: As we get into Wednesday, let's see what the weather's got in store for us. And to do that, from the Bureau of Meteorology, Christy, good morning.
19: Good morning, Aaron.
0: How are we looking today?
19: Yeah, look, we're looking a little bit cloudy. We've got a sort of patchy cloud right across Western South Gippsland and the Bass Coast. Today, there's not much in it in terms of any rainfall. We did get a little bit come through with that system yesterday. Mount St. Guinea actually topping the list for the state with 9.6 millimetres. Warbore had about 8 millimetres. But most places just had sort of low single-digit rainfalls, a millimetre or two. And that has moved now out to the east. It looks like maybe there's still a couple of spits out over East Gippsland. But through the listening area, I don't think we're going to see any rainfall today. Certainly nothing measurable. But just a little bit of cloud lingering around. We've got sort of below-average temperatures in the cool air behind the cool change. So top temperatures today, looking at about 16 degrees for Warragul and Latrobe Valley, 16 on Phillip Island as well.

0: it's not a hugely wet system, the one on Saturday. It'll bring a few showers. They look like developing through Saturday morning and then probably tending to ease in the afternoon based on our current timings. There is a slight chance of a thunderstorm sort of up around the hills, but for most parts of the listening area, we're just talking a couple of millimetres with that system on Saturday morning. We'll drop the temperatures though, so Saturday just back to sort of around about 20 degrees, give or take, for most places. And then clearing through on Sunday. Sunday's looking back to dry and partly cloudy, temperatures in the low 20s before it looks like actually a wetter system comes through for the start of next week. We actually get some tropical moisture dragged down, so could see some, I guess, more significant rainfall coming in Monday and Tuesday with that that weather system early next week. But in the short term, today and tomorrow, looking very dry, and probably most of Friday as well, gradually warming up, and then some showers developing Saturday morning.
1: I think Friday's the pick of the bunch for me at the moment, Christy. But just before you go, any warnings for today that we need to be aware of?
0: Look, we're pretty quiet on the warning front. There's a strong wind warning out for the East Gippsland waters. We've still got the minor flood warning for the Latrobe River. We've still got minor flooding at Rosedale there. There's actually still a moderate flood warning for the Thompson River that was issued yesterday morning, but yesterday afternoon the river level did actually drop below the moderate flood level at Sale Wharf, so it's now back down in the minor range, so I'm sure that will be updated to a minor flood warning this morning.
1: Well, I'm feeling very clued up now. Thanks to you, Christy. Have yourself a great day.
0: You too. Thanks, Aaron.
1: Again, those temps for today, we've got a max of 16 degrees for Traralgon, Druin and Moe, 14 for Leongatha and a top of 17 today in Pakenham. Right now, 7 degrees in Warrigal, it's 6 in Traralgon and Churchill and 9 degrees in Foster and Pakenham.
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1: 3GG. Well, spring has sprung in Gippsland, and at this time of the year, we always look forward to the International Rose Garden Festival in Morwell. And can you believe it's going to be the 9th year of it this year? That's coming up in the Gippsland Guide when we open that really soon to see what you can be getting up to. And Ian Moss, telephone booth right now, Forever Classic, 3GG, the local breakfast. I can't

0: Forever Classic 3GG, the local breakfast. Aaron Chilcott in the chair for Deeksy for a few weeks. He's back again in early November. Hey, coming up after 7 o'clock, we'll still be joined by Gerald Quigley for Wellness Wednesday, talking about thunderstorm asthma today. It's a serious one, and it's one that we all need to be aware of. But first, let's open the Gippsland Guide, and the REH Cork Club Craft Market is coming up this weekend. They do it under the trees in Traralgon's K Street Gardens. Lots of handmade products, giftware, kids' clothes, jewellery, hair accessories, pet supplies and more. Maybe grab yourself a coffee, a donut and browse the stalls. That's this Saturday 9 till 1 in the K Street Gardens in Traralgon. And a little further ahead on the calendar, the International Rose Garden Festival in Morwell. This is where we get to see all the hard work that the Friends of the Rose Garden volunteers do every year. It's the 9th year of the festival this year, and they've got a full weekend program with a vibrant mix of family-friendly activities and entertainment for all ages. And I've heard that the Devonshire tea will be served as well. It's coming up next month on the 6th and the 7th of November at the Morwell Centenary Rose Garden on the corner of Commercial Road and Maryvale Crescent. And you can find out more about that and plenty more by heading to 3gg.com.au. 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
0: A partly cloudy Gippsland day for us today. Light winds becoming easterly around lunchtime. Overnight we'll get down to 5 degrees. It's a top of 17 today for Druin and Pakenham. Traralgon and Moe heading for 16. Lee and Gath are a top of 15 degrees as the local breakfast continues. U2's version of Everlasting Love. 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

0: It's Local Breakfast on Forever Classic 3GG. We'll do our celebration book after 8 o'clock this morning. So if it's your birthday or your anniversary, I would love to give you a shout-out. That'd be my little gift to you. You can head to 3GG.com.au or give me a call now if you want, 56222444. Coming up after 7 o'clock, very important chat with Gerald Quigley from the House of Wellness. We're talking about thunderstorm asthma today. So whether you're asthmatic or not, this could impact you. We'll chat about that, and you've got the chance to win $1,520 playing the ultimate ear test. Don't forget those three clues. It's an everyday item, a sound that could be made at work or home, and a sound that may have been amplified. So much on the way after the news at 7 with Scott Maiman next.
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10: It's 5 degrees in Warragul, 6 for both Traralgon and Pakenham. From the Capital Radio 3GG newsroom, I'm Scott Maiman. There's been a spate of attempted car thefts around Warragul train station. Police say they responded to a call last Monday morning of smashed car windows at the station car park. Crews found three vehicles had been damaged, but the getaway car used by the suspects has been identified. Police say they used a dark grey Subaru station wagon. In the meantime, police will step up their patrols of the train station and the hospital car park, as well as the surrounding area, as part of Operation Convergence. There's an amazing tale of survival for two kayakers off San Remo. The alarm was raised Sunday afternoon. Police were called to Punchbowl Beach amid reports that a group of kayakers was in difficulty. A helicopter located the group and found two of them had become fatigued. The Coast Guard was called in to rescue the two kayakers while the others made their own way to shore. Overall, there were no injuries reported from the incident. Latrobe City Council has recorded a cash surplus for the financial year. The surplus will be divided up across a variety of projects. A teacher at one of Melbourne's leading private schools has been charged with sexual assault of a minor. Alex Riddell reports.
11: Families at Methodist Ladies College were told about the sexual assault allegation levelled at the school's geography teacher in an email sent by the school's principal. The 32-year-old man was arrested last Friday following the execution of a warrant in Thornbury. Detectives have confirmed they've charged a man as part of the investigation into a sexual assault in Mont Albert in July. He's been charged with three counts of sexual assault of a child aged 16 or 17 under care, supervisor or authority. He's since appeared in court and has been bailed to appear again on December 2. It's understood the school sacked the accused last month. Alex Riddell, Melbourne.
10: State opposition leader Jess Wilson has vowed to review the state's mental health system and the $1 billion levy which funds it if she wins government. Ms Wilson would also pump $50 million into the mental health workforce, develop a world-leading youth mental health centre of excellence and a $5 million master plan for a new youth mental health hospital in Parkville. Ms Wilson says the plan for the first 100 days of government gets Victoria's stalled mental health reforms back on track.
12: It's incredibly disappointing that we've seen the recommendations out of the Royal Commission into Mental Health not fully implemented. But worse still, we don't have transparency about what recommendations have been implemented. And that's why the Coalition is pledging to reset the mental health agenda.
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10: Former Essendon captain Zach Merritt has spoken for the first time since being traded to Hawthorn. The 31-year-old says it was a tough decision to leave the Bombers.
13: Something I weighed up for sort of 6 to 9 months through that sort of work and that reflection. Felt like Hawthorn was going to be, you know, the best place for me and my family moving forward to sort of keep achieving what I wanted to achieve out of footy. Something I pursued last year. And then to be here now 12 months later officially, but also have so much respect and love for Essendon as well.
10: New North Melbourne coach Jamie Graham has contacted young forward Zane Dersma, declaring he'd like him to stay at the club. Yesterday, Graham was formally announced as the Kangaroos' senior coach. And that's the latest news update. I'm Scott Maiman from the Capital Radio Newsroom.
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14: Good morning, Andrew, and there's a bit of congestion on Main South Road after the Summerhill Boulevard just heading northbound. As we run into Melbourne, you're flying through on the Princess Freeway as well as the Pakenham Bypass. The Monash is where you'll hit a bit of congestion from the Princess Highway to Belgrave-Hallam Road and from the East Link to Warragul Road. This week at IGA, get Connoisseur Gourmet Ice Cream, 1 litre selective varieties, half price, just $6.50. That's worth pulling over for. Ends October 13 at participating stores. More traffic soon on 3GG's Local Breakfast.
1: 3GG's 4-day forecast for Southern Stock Feeds. 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
0: Hey, some nice days coming up. Partly cloudy today for Gippsland. Light winds will turn easterly by the middle of the day and we'll get down to 5 degrees tonight. Tomorrow, sunny with 21. A mostly sunny end of the week on Friday with 25. And Saturday, expecting a shower or two with a top of 20. Druin, Traralgon and Moe heading for 16 today. Lee and Gatha 14. A max of 17 in Pakenham. At the moment, 7 degrees in Warrigal. It's also 7 in Traralgon and Churchill. 8 degrees in Foster and 9 in Pakenham.
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0: It's 7:05. What do you appreciate now as an adult that you didn't really value so much when you were younger? We'll talk about that after 7:30 this morning. I want to hear from you because I had one of those moments of appreciation yesterday afternoon that I want to share with you. And you can let me know now at breakfast at 3gg.com.au or give me a call, 56222444. Coming up next, though, Gerald Quigley from the House of Wellness joins me for a chat. It's thunderstorm asthma season again, and we all need to be particularly aware, even those who don't actually have asthma. So we'll chat about that in two songs' time. Michael Jackson first, the local breakfast, 3GG.

0: 13 past 7, the local breakfast, Forever Classic 3GG. Aaron Chilcott keeping this chair warm for Dixie while he takes a break. And coming up before 7.30 this morning, you could be $1,520 richer thanks to TMNH Mitre 10 when we do the ultimate ear test. Now, it is Wellness Wednesday today. Gerald Quigley from the House of Wellness joins me for a chat. Good morning.
1: Aaron, good morning. Good morning. And it's not only Wellness Wednesday, but it's also hay fever and asthma time.
0: Oh, it certainly
1: and
0: is.
1: It's opportune now that we look at, and there's been some media reports recently of an event we saw back in 2016 where the medical services and ambulance services were caught short, and we had people really in strife trying to breathe as they cope with an unexpected asthma attack. So I thought we'd unpack asthma generally just very briefly, and then I'll explain why thunderstorm asthma, which is a unique name that the Victorian system has put on this particular sort of asthma. However, it's now affecting other states in across southern Australia, Western Australia, and South Australia particularly. So asthma is basically a spasm of the airways where the airways contract, breathing becomes difficult, and normally people having an asthma attack shallow breathe, which adds to their anxiety and their concern. And the standard treatment for that, and so many people know about, a thing called salbutamol or Ventolin, there's a few other brands, and they are called a bronchodilator. So they release the tension in the lung tissue and allow better breathing to occur and settle things down. And over the years, we've not only got these things which are called relievers, but we also have a range of preventers, which are usually a very low-dose steroid that are meant to be used once or twice a day, every day, and they, if they work properly and are used, reduce your risk of an asthma attack.
0: As asthmatic myself, I certainly know all about the preventers. Yeah. My son's in the same boat, thanks to me having it. But when it comes to this time of the year, it becomes even harder.
1: Yes, it does. And we've got to bear in mind that awful statistic, the latest of which is 2024, where 478 Australians lost their lives with asthma.
0: Yeah.
1: And we should never forget that. People die of asthma, and that's just really unrealistic in today's society. So what happens is normally if there's a trigger, and it might be a food allergy, and usually at this time of the year it's weather. So we inhale allergenic matter, and the classic is a pollen, usually up through the mallee it comes through. And they are fairly large particles, and they, in their own way, can be a problem. However, if they are linked with a weather change, so you've got high levels of pollen in the atmosphere, you've got wind changes, and you've got rain. And what happens is that when the raindrops collide with the pollen, they are actually much more easily able to get onto lung tissue. And therefore, a person who's never really had diagnosed asthma, but gets hay fever and copes with that. But if they are confronted with that combination of a dry spell, wind, storm, rain, then they are exposed, as we found in 2016, to the risk of thunderstorm asthma. This is asthma induced by the smaller particles that normally don't get into your lungs, but because they've been split by the rain, they are more accessible. So what do we do? Well, if you are a long-time sufferer of hay fever, ensure that your allergic rhinitis or hay fever is well controlled.
0: Asthma plans are always important, aren't they?
1: Well, the asthma plan's terrific, but not enough doctors, and I've had this directly from Asthma Australia, not enough doctors offer the asthma action plan. And every asthmatic should have an asthma action plan written out by their doctor. It doesn't take long. And it just clearly gives the guidelines, Aaron, and that is the reassuring part. Now, touch wood, we haven't had an episode like that again. We're told it could happen at any time, particularly at this time of the year. But it's a matter of just making sure we are aware that if you are asthmatic, it's the reliever and the preventer. But the preventer is the most important one. If you're a hay fever sufferer, check with your doctor that your breathing is okay, just in case it flares up. But in all cases, if there's any concerns, the asthma action plan by the doctor is the basic tool.
0: Fantastic. Well, it's really good to know. Gerald Quigley, thanks for your time. And how can people get hold of you again?
1: If you just go to Google House of Wellness or Ask Gerald House of Wellness, you get a form which comes up very quickly, comes directly to me. Aaron, no one else sees it. And I will respond as I do to 3GG listeners. And good luck in keeping the chair warm.
0: I shall. We'll catch you next week, Gerald.
1: Cheers, Aaron.
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12: The local breakfast, 3GG.
0: All right, 22 past 7. A partly cloudy day coming up for Gippsland today. Light winds will become easterly by about lunchtime. We'll get down to 5 degrees tonight. Heading for a top of 16 today in Druin, Traralgon and Moe, Lee and Gatha 14, a max of 17 in Pakenham. At the moment, we've got 7 in Warrigal, Traralgon and Churchill, 8 degrees in Foster, and it's 10 in Pakenham as we try to make you richer. Tell me what this sound is. 56222444, and I will give you $1,520. Thanks to TMNH by the 10, the ultimate ear test. We're ready to play it now, and I want to hear from you. 56222444. The local breakfast on 3GG with Paul Carrick. Baby.

0: 26 past 7, the local breakfast on Forever Classic 3GG. Dixie off, Aaron Chilcott in. Welcome to Wednesday. I had one of those moments yesterday afternoon where I looked outside and I went, oh, that is so good. And it was something that when I was a kid, I would not have thought twice about. But as an adult, I really appreciate it. I want to talk about that after 7:30 this morning and what you appreciate now that you're older versus what you didn't really think about when you were younger.
1: TMNH Mitre 10, George Street Mowing. It's the sound that has Gippsland guessing. 3GG's ultimate ear test.
0: Lincoln in Berry's Creek, what would you do with $1,520 if you won it?
2: Go to Queensland.
0: Oh, yeah, anywhere in particular? Maybe the Gold Coast?
2: Maybe Rockhampton, I've got a cousin there.
0: Oh, good. And they'll pay for your airfares beautifully. All right. Well, that money could be yours. You could be off to Rockhampton if you can tell me what this sound is right here, Lincoln. Go on, have a crack.
2: It's the thing that makes holes on the side of foolscap paper. The machine.
0: So like a hole punch sort of thing, you're thinking?
2: A hole punch, yeah.
0: Okay. Look, I can definitely hear it. Unfortunately, it's not the one we're after, though. Sorry, Lincoln.
2: All right, thanks, mate.
0: Well, maybe it will go off in about an hour from now when we play it again. The ultimate ear test, thanks to TMNH Mitre 10. $1,520 could be yours at about 25 past 8 this morning. Hey, Scott Maiman's in the newsroom, and there's been a spate of attempted car thefts around the Warragul train station. Scott's got the details and more stories next.
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10: It's 5 degrees in Warragul, 6 for both Traralgon and Pakenham. From the Capital Radio 3GG newsroom, I'm Scott Maiman. There's been a spate of attempted car thefts around Warragul train station. Police say they responded to a call last Monday morning of smashed car windows at the station car park. Crews found three vehicles had been damaged, but the getaway car used by the suspects has been identified. Police say they used a dark grey Subaru station wagon. In the meantime, police will step up their patrols of the train station and the hospital car park, as well as the surrounding area, as part of Operation Convergence. There's an amazing tale of survival for two kayakers off San Remo. The alarm was raised Sunday afternoon. Police were called to Punchbowl Beach amid reports that a group of kayakers was in difficulty. A helicopter located the group and found two of them had become fatigued. The Coast Guard was called in to rescue the two kayakers while the others made their own way to shore. Overall, there were no injuries reported from the incident. Latrobe City Council has recorded a cash surplus for the financial year. The surplus will be divided up across a variety of projects. A teacher at one of Melbourne's leading private schools has been charged with sexual assault of a minor. Alex Riddell reports.
11: Families at Methodist Ladies College were told about the sexual assault allegation levelled at the school's geography teacher in an email sent by the school's principal. The 32-year-old man was arrested last Friday following the execution of a warrant in Thornbury. Detectives have confirmed they've charged a man as part of the investigation into a sexual assault in Mont Albert in July. He's been charged with three counts of sexual assault of a child aged 16 or 17 under care, supervisor or authority. He's since appeared in court and has been bailed to appear again on December 2. It's understood the school sacked the accused last month. Alex Riddell, Melbourne.
10: State opposition leader Jess Wilson has vowed to review the state's mental health system and the $1 billion levy which funds it if she wins government. Ms Wilson would also pump $50 million into the mental health workforce, develop a world-leading youth mental health centre of excellence, and a $5 million master plan for a new youth mental health hospital in Parkville. Ms Wilson says the plan for the first 100 days of government gets Victoria's stalled mental health reforms back on track.
12: It's incredibly disappointing that we've seen the recommendations out of the Royal Commission into Mental Health not fully implemented. But worse still, we don't have transparency about what recommendations have been implemented. And that's why the Coalition is pledging to reset the mental health agenda.
1: 3GG Local Sport.
10: Former Essendon captain Zach Merritt has spoken for the first time since being traded to Hawthorn. The 31-year-old says it was a tough decision to leave the Bombers.
13: Something I weighed up for sort of 6 to 9 months through that sort of work, and that reflection felt like Hawthorn was going to be, you know, the best place for me and my family moving forward to sort of keep achieving what I wanted to achieve out of footy. Something I pursued last year, and then to be here now 12 months later officially, but also have so much respect and love for Essendon as well.
10: New North Melbourne coach Jamie Graham has contacted young forward Zane Dersma, declaring he'd like him to stay at the club. Yesterday, Graham was formally announced as the Kangaroos' senior coach. And that's the latest news update. I'm Scott Maiman from the Capital Radio Newsroom.
1: 3GG. Time-saver traffic. Accident towing Gippsland. Prompt and professional attention from Bunyip to Mallacoota and right across South Gippsland.
14: A slow morning in Warragul on Howard Street heading northbound approaching Alfred Street. Otherwise, have a look at your run into Melbourne, still nice and clear for your Wednesday on the Princes Freeway, as well as the Pakenham Bypass. Once you do get onto the Monash Freeway, it's slowing from Clyde Road to Belgrave, Hallam Road, then from Stud Road through to Warragul Road. 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
0: So after a little bit of rain yesterday, we've got a partly cloudy day on the way today. Light winds becoming easterly and getting down to 5 degrees overnight. A top of 21 tomorrow with a sunny day. Friday, even warmer, mostly sunny with 25 before the showers come back on Saturday with a top of 20. Heading for a max of 16 today in Druin, Traralgon and Moe, 14 the top in Leongatha and Pakenham, a top of 17. Right now it's 7 in Warragul, Traralgon and Churchill, 8 degrees in Foster and it's 10 in Pakenham.
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0: It's 24 to 8. I had one of those moments yesterday afternoon where I glanced outside through the window and I thought to myself, oh, that lawn looks good. It brings me warmth. And it was something that when I was a kid, I could not care less about the lawn. It was just grass. But suddenly, become an adult, and I really admire the lawn. It's got me thinking this morning, what is something that you didn't really care about when you were a kid that now as an adult you think is just the bee's knees that you love? You can give me a call. I want to hear from you. I've got some more to share with you as well. 56222444. Call me now. What was something when you were a kid that you didn't really care about so much that now you're an adult, you love it? Let's talk. Phil Collins, Local Breakfast on 3GG.

0: Hotel Backman, the local breakfast, Forever Classic 3GG 17-8. Hey, this time tomorrow we'll be getting into Word of the Week again, and I've got a special guest joining me to try and bamboozle me with a word that I may not have heard before. For now though, I had a bit of a moment yesterday afternoon, and I looked outside and I thought, oh, that lawn looks so good, I really like it. And then I realised that as a kid I would never have given that a second thought. Something happens when you become an adult and you start liking things that as a kid you didn't really like as much. And that's what we're talking about this morning. You give me a call, 56222444, or shoot me an email, breakfast@3gg.com.au. For me, like I said, the lawn, but shout out to John who's listening online. He got in touch. For him, it's the TV show Antiques Roadshow. He hated it as a kid because it was on a Sunday night and then he associated it with school the next day. Now he enjoys playing along and guessing the value of the items, and especially when something turns out to be trash and he gets a bit of a giggle out of that. And also veggies, didn't like as a kid but now appreciates them. Ben in Hazelwood on the email, he told me that it's family, wasn't really into family gatherings as a kid but now he really sees the value in them. Kate also sent me an email to breakfast@3gg.com.au. Good morning, Kate. She says having a clean house. When she was growing up, it was a massive chore when she had to clean up, but now she feels the calmness when she looks at a clean house. And Barbara in Lee and Gatha loves to sleep now, especially having an early one on Friday and Saturday nights so she can go to bed early. And I can definitely relate to that. So give me a buzz this morning, 56222444. What do you appreciate and love now that when you're a kid you didn't think about or you hated as a kid? 56222444, or you can send me an email, breakfast@3gg.com.au.
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0: It's 12 to 8. We've got a partly cloudy day on the way for Gippsland today. Light winds will turn easterly around lunchtime. Overnight, we'll get down to 5 degrees. A top of 16 today for Druin, Traralgon and Moe. Lee and Gatha 14. Pakenham heading for 17. At the moment, 6 degrees in Warragul. It's 7 in Traralgon, 8 in Foster. Also 8 degrees in Churchill and 10 in Pakenham. There's still a little bit of time left if you want to give me a call. We're talking this morning about what you appreciate now that you didn't so much when you were a kid. 56222444, or you can send me an email, breakfast at 3gg.com.au. 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

0: 5 minutes to eight, the local breakfast for Rover Classic 3GG with Brian Adams, Aaron Chilcott in for Deeksie, and coming up after 8 o'clock, you could end up being $1,520 richer to start your day. Another chance at the ultimate ear test happening thanks to TM&H Mitre 10. Asking this morning on 56222444 and on the email breakfast@3gg.com.au, let me know what you appreciate now as an adult that you didn't really value so much when you were younger. Marcus in Venus Bay shot me an email during the song. Good one here. Singers like John Farnham and Brian Adams, who we just played. As a kid, he never gave them much thought, but he says now he loves them, especially John Farnham, given how sick he is at the moment. Now, I want to hear from you if it's your birthday or someone you know is having a birthday or an anniversary. We're doing the celebration book after eight. You can let me know, 56222444 or go to 3gg.com.au. Next, though, police need our help with information following an alleged assault in Rosedale. Scott Maiman has the details in the newsroom in just a tick.
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9: 7 degrees for both Warrigal and Traralgon, 8 right now for Pakenham. From the Capital Radio 3GG newsroom, I'm Scott Maiman. Police are seeking information from the public after an alleged assault in Rosedale. Alex Doherty has details.
10: Back on September 26, police alleged two men engaged in an altercation with an unknown male at the intersection of Albert Street and Lyons Street. It's alleged one of the men threw a beer bottle at the face of the victim. The offenders then pushed the victim to the ground before punching and kicking him multiple times. Both offenders then fled the scene. They were last seen heading towards Albert Street. It's believed the victim's son was also present at the time of the altercation and attempted to break up the fight, but to little effect. Police have released images of the two men they believe can help with their inquiries. If anyone has any further information, they're urged to call Rosedale Police or Crime Stoppers. Alex Doherty, Capital Radio News.
9: It's seems farmers and local residents have turned on council over a new waste charge for the Bass Coast Shire. An information drop-in session last week led to discussions about an extra municipal waste charge, and while lively, the discussions were civil. Council says the charge review process is about unbundling the cost of its waste services into a general fee and a separate charge for curbside pickup. More consultation sessions are expected to be held over the coming fortnight. Latest figures reveal Gippsland farmland values have increased over the first half of 2026. Regional Victoria has lifted 7.7% year-on-year to a median price of just over $14,800 per hectare. Eliza Redfern from Bendigo Bank says it's been a noticeable turnaround over the past year.
11: The national farmland market has been, you know, a story of competing forces this year. So on one side, we've seen higher interest rates and rising operational costs. But those factors didn't necessarily manage to derail the market. We've been seeing resilient commodity pricing and generally positive seasonal conditions, which has been keeping confidence high.
9: Ben Carroll is facing an increasingly difficult task in retaining Labor seats in the regions as One Nation surges. A freshwater poll has found One Nation's vote in regional Victoria has risen to 26%. The coalition is at 30%, while Labor is languishing at just 20% of voters. The federal opposition says it'll slash Australia's migration rate to its lowest level in history if it wins the next federal election. Net overseas migration would be reduced to 100,000 in the first 2 years of government. As more housing becomes available, migration will gradually climb to 160,000. National Party leader Matt Canavan says the coalition's policy strikes the right balance for the country and businesses.
12: The problem has been the uncontrolled surge in bridging visas, in graduate visas, in student visas. That's why the focus is on that. While we will maintain support for a skill-based visa program which meets the needs of our country and helps businesses produce things and employ other Australians right around Australia.
9: Australia's Jewish community is marking 3 years since the October 7 terror attacks. 1,200 people were killed when Hamas militants launched an assault on southern Israel.
1: 3GG Local Sport.
9: Tennis and the final at the China Open has ended abruptly with Alex Dimina retiring at the start of the second set, Craig Gabriel reports.
13: Dimina was putting up a solid challenge against Novak Djokovic despite a lightish taping around his upper left leg. But when Djokovic won the first set 7-3 in a tiebreak, Dimina left the court and was gone for an extended period. On returning, his leg was taped more heavily and there was a look of concern on his face and that of his team. Dimina held serve in the first game of the second set, but wasn't moving smoothly, and at that point he retired from the final. Craig Gabriel, Beijing.
9: LIV Golf has secured a possible $300 million funding lifeline from a private equity firm to extend the breakaway tour through 2027. And that's the latest news update. I'm Scott Maiman from the Capital Radio Newsroom.
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14: A slow run in Trafalgar on 7 Mile Road heading southbound approaching Waterloo Road. Otherwise, have a look at your run into Melbourne. You're flying through on the Princess Freeway as well as the Pakenham Bypass. Once you do get onto the Monash Freeway, that's where you'll hit a bit of congestion from Clyde Road to Belgrave, Helen Road, then from Stud Road through to Warragul Road. Men, Movember wants you to know prostate checks start with a blood test. No fingers anywhere. Speak to your doctor of 50 or 45 if you have family history. More traffic soon on 3GG's Local Breakfast.
1: 3GG's four-day forecast for Southern Stock Feeds. 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
0: We're heading for a partly cloudy Gippsland day today with light winds becoming easterly around lunchtime and down to 5 degrees tonight. Sunny tomorrow with 21, mostly sunny Friday with 25, and Saturday the showers back again with a top of 20. A top of 16 today for Druin, Traralgon and Moe, Lee and Gatha 14, Pakenham heading for 17. Right now we've got 6 in Warragul, it's 8 degrees in Traralgon and Churchill, 9 in Foster and 10 in Pakenham.
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0: 8:05. We'd love to give away some money before 8:30 this morning, and I'm sure you'd love to win it. $1,520 with the ultimate ear test on the way. And in the next few minutes, we do the celebration book. So if it's your birthday or your anniversary or you know someone that's having one, it's time to spread that word around Gippsland and get the good endorphins going for a Wednesday. Birthdays, anniversaries, whatever it is, the celebration book is coming up next. 5622 444, let me know. Katrina and the Waves on the local breakfast, 3GG.

0: Today could be the day that you become $1,520 richer. The ultimate ear test on the way before 8:30 this morning. This is the local breakfast. Forever Classic 3GG, 13 past 8. Aaron Chilcott in the chair for Dixie.
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1: On this day.
0: For this October the 7th, let's check out what happened on this day in the past. In 1977, Queen released We Will Rock You. The musical Cats opened on Broadway in 1982 and ran for 18 years. It remains Broadway's second longest running show in history after Phantom of the Opera. Mick Jagger and David Bowie's cover of Dancing in the Street hit number one in Australia in 1985. Ted Danson married actress Mary Steenburgen in 1995. They met on the set of the movie Pontiac Moon 2 years earlier. Alanis Morissette's Jagged Little Pill went to number one in the US in 1995 on this day. The album spent 12 weeks on top. The US began airstrikes on Afghanistan in 2001 in response to the September 11 terrorist attacks. Arnold Schwarzenegger was elected governor of California in 2003. In 2008, Esquire magazine crowned Halle Berry the sexiest woman alive. And finally, on this day in 2020, Eddie Van Halen, the guitarist and co-founder of the band Van Halen, sadly passed away from throat cancer at the age of 65.
1: 3GG's local breakfast show.
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0: Happy birthday to Patrick O'Doherty in Druin today from all of us here at 3GG. Happy birthday to Darren in Ripplebrook. Also birthday wishes for Mark in Pakenham from your wife Sue. And if it's your birthday today, you're sharing it with Aussie comedian Tim Minchin, who turns 51. Radiohead's Tom York is 58. R&B singer Tony Braxton is 59. Singer Brian Mannix is 65. Former American Idol judge and record producer Simon Cowell is 67, and singer John Mellencamp, 75 today.
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0: Past eight, partly cloudy is the forecast for Gippsland today. Light winds becoming easterly around the middle of the day. Overnight we'll get down to 5. A top today of 16 degrees in Druin, Traralgon and Moe, 14 in Leongatha, 17 the top in Pakenham. Right now we've got 7 in Warrigal, it's 8 degrees in Traralgon and Churchill, 9 in Foster and it's 10 in Pakenham. And this sound here could make you some money if you can tell me exactly what it is. 5 6 2 2 4 4, the ultimate ear test. This sound is being made by something that's an everyday item, a sound that could be made at home or at work, and a sound that may have been amplified. Go on, give me a call. Let's try and win you some money. 5 6 2 2 4 4. Thanks to TM&H 5 to 10. The ultimate ear test on the way. Here's Faith Hill, the local breakfast, 3GG. I don't want

0: Did you whistle along? The Jay Giles Band on the local breakfast. Forever Classic 3GG, 25 past 8. Aaron Chilcott keeping you company while Dixie takes a break. And coming up after 9, the first of your 30-minute music marathons for the day. And we've got them every hour right through the workday. Half an hour commercial-free. Looking forward to that.
1: TM&H might attend George Street Mowing. It's the sound that has Gippsland guessing. Ultimate ear test.
0: Breno in Pioneer Bay, how's your Wednesday shaping up? What are you up to?
2: Just heading up to Frankston South to do some gardening work.
0: Oh, wonderful. And it's not going to rain today, I don't think.
2: Yeah, don't need the raincoat or umbrella today, mate. It should be right.
0: It's going to be a spectacular day. And I heard it's going to be even better on Friday, sunny with 25.
2: Oh, tempted to chuck a sickie and go out fishing.
0: Do you have a boss or do you work for yourself?
2: Work for myself.
0: Oh, so I guess you can sort of take a sickie then.
2: Yeah, I'll get started early and finish early and head out in a boat.
0: Oh, that sounds sensational. But first, we need to try and guess this sound so that you can maybe have another reason to celebrate as well as the weather on Friday. Here you go. This sounds $1,520. Thanks to TM&H Mitre 10, Breno in Pioneer Bay. What is that sound?
2: Could it be opening your petrol cap when you push the button in your car?
0: Oh, okay. So you push the lever and then you sort of hear that sound from sort of the back of your car near the fuel tank. Is that what you're thinking?
2: Yeah, I've got a button in my Ford. So, yeah, petrol cap or your boot, you press the button there.
0: Okay, I can tell you for a fact that's not the one. Sorry, Breno, but at least you've got a nice day to enjoy.
2: No worries. Good talking to you, Aaron.
0: You too, Breno. So the Ultimate Ear Test is back tomorrow thanks to TM&H Mitre 10 with $1,530 to win. Make sure you're across those clues and tomorrow could be the day that you score rich. Scott Maiman is in the newsroom and it seems that farmers and local residents have turned on council over a new waste charge for the Bass Coast Shire. Scott will tell us more next.
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11: 7 degrees for both Warragul and Traralgon, 8 right now for Pakenham. From the Capital Radio 3GG newsroom, I'm Scott Maiman. Police are seeking information from the public after an alleged assault in Rosedale. Alex Doherty has details.
12: Back on September 26, police alleged two men engaged in an altercation with an unknown male at the intersection of Albert Street and Lyons Street. It's alleged one of the men threw a beer bottle at the face of the victim. The offenders then pushed the victim to the ground before punching and kicking him multiple times. Both offenders then fled the scene. They were last seen heading towards Albert Street. It's believed the victim's son was also present at the time of the altercation and attempted to break up the fight, but to little effect. Police have released images of the two men they believe can help with their inquiries. If anyone has any further information, they're urged to call Rosedale Police or Crime Stoppers. Alex Doherty, Capital Radio News.
11: It seems farmers and local residents have turned on council over a new waste charge for the Bass Coast Shire. An information drop-in session last week led to discussions about an extra municipal waste charge, and while lively, the discussions were civil. Council says the charge review process is about unbundling the cost of its waste services into a general fee and a separate charge for curbside pickup. More consultation sessions are expected to be held over the coming fortnight. Latest figures reveal Gippsland farmland values have increased over the first half of 2026. Regional Victoria has lifted 7.7% year-on-year to a median price of just over $14,800 per hectare. Eliza Redfern from Bendigo Bank says it's been a noticeable turnaround over the past year.
13: The national farmland market has been, you know, a story of competing forces this year. So on one side, we've seen higher interest rates and rising operational costs. But those factors didn't necessarily manage to derail the market. We've been seeing resilient commodity pricing and generally positive seasonal conditions, which has been keeping confidence high.
11: Ben Carroll is facing an increasingly difficult task in retaining Labor seats in the regions as One Nation surges. A freshwater poll has found One Nation's vote in regional Victoria has risen to 26%. The coalition is at 30%, while Labor is languishing at just 20% of voters. The federal opposition says it'll slash Australia's migration rate to its lowest level in history if it wins the next federal election. Net overseas migration would be reduced to 100,000 in the first 2 years of government. As more housing becomes available, migration will gradually climb to 160,000. National Party leader Matt Canavan says the coalition's policy strikes the right balance for the country and businesses.
14: The problem has been the uncontrolled surge in bridging visas, in graduate visas, in student visas. That's why the focus is on that. While we will maintain support for a skill-based visa program which meets the needs of our country and helps businesses produce things and employ other Australians right around Australia.
11: Australia's Jewish community is marking 3 years since the October 7 terror attacks. 1,200 people were killed when Hamas militants launched an assault on southern Israel.
1: 3GG local sport.
11: Tennis and the final at the China Open has ended abruptly with Alex Dimina retiring at the start of the second set, Craig Gabriel reports.
15: Dimina was putting up a solid challenge against Novak Djokovic despite a lightish taping around his upper left leg. But when Djokovic won the first set 7-3 in a tiebreak, Dimina left the court and was gone for an extended period. On returning, his leg was taped more heavily and there was a look of concern on his face and that of his team. Dimina held serve in the first game of the second set, but wasn't moving smoothly, and at that point he retired from the final. Craig Gabriel, Beijing.
11: LIV Golf has secured a possible $300 million funding lifeline from a private equity firm to extend the breakaway tour through 2027. And that's the latest news update. I'm Scott Maiman from the Capital Radio Newsroom.
1: 3GG. Saver traffic. Accident towing Gippsland. Prompt and professional attention from Bunyip to Mallacoota and right across South Gippsland.
16: A slow run in Trafalgar on 7 Mile Road heading southbound approaching Waterloo Road. Otherwise, have a look at your run into Melbourne. You're flying through on the Princess Freeway as well as the Pakenham Bypass. Once you do get onto the Monash Freeway, that's where you'll hit a bit of congestion from Clyde Road to Belgrave, Helen Road, then from Stud Road through to Warragul Road. Men, Movember wants you to know prostate checks start with a blood test. No fingers anywhere. Speak to your doctor at 50 or 45 if you have family history. More traffic soon on 3GG's Local Breakfast.
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1: 3GG's four-day forecast for Southern Stock Feeds, offering fully customised dairy, beef and sheep pellets.
0: We are partly cloudy today across Gippsland. Light winds becoming easterly around lunchtime and down to 5 degrees tonight. Tomorrow, sunny with 21. Friday, mostly sunny with 25. And then Saturday, the showers back again with a top of 20. A top of 16 today for Druin, Traralgon and Moe. 14 the top in Leongatha and 17 in Pakenham. Right now, 8 degrees in Warrigal. It's 9 in Traralgon and Churchill, 10 in Foster and 11 degrees in Pakenham.
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0: What caught my eye coming up in the next 10 minutes, and today is about a guy who really backed himself and it paid off. He took a huge risk on something and really got to reap the rewards. That's coming up in two songs' time. Stevie Wonder, Part-Time Lover, The Local Breakfast, 3GG, 22 to 9.

0: You know what? Something tells me that he won't be having such a lonely old night tonight because it's John Mellencamp's birthday. 75 years young today. Happy birthday to the Cougar. It's the local breakfast show, Forever Classic 3GG, 8:45. Aaron Chilcott keeping the chair warm while Dixie takes a break. And remember, keep it on after 9 o'clock this morning because we start the first of our 30-minute music marathons for the day. Half an hour commercial free every hour right through the workday.
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0: Well, here's a solid example of backing yourself. A guy in South Carolina felt so confident in the numbers he picked on his lotto ticket that he bought 50 identical tickets and scored a total of $250,000. He said he just had a good feeling about his combination of numbers being 0500, so he bought a total of 50 tickets from various convenience stores. So he won $5,000 per ticket, which totaled a prize of $250,000. And you know what he said? I probably won't play those numbers anymore. He doesn't think he'd be lucky enough for that to ever happen again. I wonder if he's ever been pooed on by a bird. That seems to be the main form of so-called good luck that comes my way.
1: 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After classic. 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
0: Well, tonight, a partly cloudy Wednesday on the way for Gippsland with light winds becoming easterly around the middle of the day. Overnight, we're getting down to 5 degrees. Tomorrow, sunny with 21. It's even better on Friday, mostly sunny with 25. And then Saturday, the showers back again for the weekend, a top of 20 degrees. It's a top of 16 today for Druin, Traralgon and Moe. Lee and Gatha heading for 14, a top of 17 in Pakenham. Right now, we've got 8 in Warragul. It's 9 in Traralgon and Churchill, 10 in Foster and 11 degrees in Pakenham. The local breakfast, Forever Classic 3GG with Peaches and Herb. There's nothing-

0: Travelling Wilburys on the Local Breakfast Show, Forever Classic 3GG. It's 4 minutes to nine. Dixie out, Aaron Chilcott in. He's having a well-deserved break at the moment. And tomorrow's our Word of the Week Day. Now, with Dixie away, it's a bit tricky to try and teach myself a new word. So I've got someone involved who's a big fan of the show, and we're equally as big of a fan of this person. And that person's going to join me on the phone for Word of the Week tomorrow. Also tomorrow, your chance to win $1,530 with the Ultimate Ear Test. We'll do the celebration book again too, and so much more. Hope you can join me. Next, though, stick around for a 30-minute music marathon. The Pet Shop Boys to start your work day. Crowded House. Never Climby Fisher. All part of the 30-minute music marathon starting after the news at 9 with Scott Maiman.
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8: 531 3GG's latest beach and surf conditions.
9: G'day there for Kilcunda today. Fair conditions, 4 to 5 foot swell, 6 knot onshore wind in from the south, low tide to a metre at around 2.30, 14 in the drink and 9 outside. For the island, port to fair conditions, 4 to 5 foot swell, 13 knot onshore wind in from the south, low tide to half a metre just after half past 2, 14 in the drink and 12 outside. 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
12: Thanks to Terry and the team at Crawford Marine, Chickerill Street, Morwell, celebrating over 60 years in boating.
13: It's currently 9 degrees right across Warrigal, Traralgon and Pakenham. From the Capital Radio 3GG Newsroom, I'm Scott Maiman. The Federal Coalition says it'll make the biggest migration cuts in the nation's history if it wins the next election. Michael Packey reports.
14: The Coalition has released the migration policy it'll take to the next federal election. It would see the net overseas migration rate slashed to 100,000 in the first and second year of government, achieved through massive cuts to temporary visas, with the focus shifting to more skilled visas. Liberal leader Angus Taylor says the overhaul is overdue.
15: And what we are proposing is the biggest cut to immigration in the history of this country.
14: Andrew McKellar from the Chamber of Commerce and Industry claims the migration policies that have been put forward by the Coalition, Albanese government and One Nation all have serious flaws.
16: That is going to take our economic growth potential backwards.
14: Under the Coalition's plan, the net migration rate would gradually increase to 160,000 as more housing becomes available. Michael Packey reporting.
13: Australia's political leaders have expressed their condolences to the family of a soldier aged in his 20s who was killed in a training accident. The incident happened at a base in the Northern Territory. It's understood to relate to a vehicle accident. A driver was rushed to hospital and a car burst into flames after a crash in Hope Valley earlier this week. It's nearly that time of year and the final one for the MotoGP on Phillip Island. Drivers are being advised, watch out for motorcyclists as the roads around Bass Coast and the South Gippsland area are expected to be full of enthusiasts. The month of October also marks Motorcyclist Awareness Month. Just a day after being stood down, former Bachelor star Sam Wood has now been sacked from his fitness empire. His parent company has terminated his role and severed all commercial ties after domestic violence charges. King Charles has ruled out funding his brother Andrew's legal challenge against police after his arrest earlier this year over his ties with Jeffrey Epstein. Correspondent Gavin Gray has details.
17: His lawyers are understood to be challenging the lawfulness of search warrants used for Sandringham and Windsor relating to his arrest. Mountbatten Windsor, who lost his titles over his connections to the sex offender Jeffrey Epstein, wants a judicial review to consider the legality of the search warrants. There will be an initial hearing later this week, but the King has told him he cannot use the allowance given by the monarch and must fund the action privately.
13: And volunteers are being sought for this Saturday to help the Inverloch Windsurfing Club replant shade trees that were lost during the recent boat ramp upgrade. The plants have been supplied by the West Gippsland Catchment Management Authority. More information and registration can be made directly with the club.
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13: In tennis, the final at the China Open has ended abruptly with Alex de Minaur retiring at the start of the second set because of injury. The victory for Novak Djokovic marks his 102nd tour-level title. Maui has confirmed their premiership-winning coach will go again in the Gippsland League next year. Alex Doherty reports.
18: Weeks after guiding Maui to their first premiership in 59 years, the club has confirmed Lee Paholke will return for a third season. Paholke took over at the end of the 2024 season. After guiding the club to a preliminary final last year, the Lions finished top of the ladder in 2026, only losing one game as they went on to claim their first premiership since 1967. In a brief statement on social media, Moe says the premiership coach is ready to lead the team into another big season. The Lions have already lost ex-AFL player James Harms, but have moved to sign ex-VFL ruckman Liam Buxton for next year. Alex Stockerty, Capital Radio News.
13: And that's the latest news update. I'm Scott Maiman from the Capital Radio Newsroom.
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19: Good morning, a slow run Andrew and on Main South Road after the Summerhill Boulevard just heading northbound. As for your run into Melbourne, you're looking great on the Princes Freeway. It's been a smooth run for your Wednesday, as well as the Pakenham Bypass. The Monash Freeway, there are delays from Clyde Road to Belgrave Hallam Road. And at Belgrave Hallam Road, there is a rollover. It's got multiple lanes blocked off. 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That's the latest 3GG Time Saver Traffic.
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13: Unleaded, $2.38 at the Shell Warrigal Road. It's $2.39 at the BP Pakenham South and $2.47 at the Alberton Endeavour.
1: 3GG's four-day forecast for Southern Stock Feeds. 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
0: Partly cloudy Gippsland skies today and light winds becoming easterly around lunchtime. 5 degrees our overnight low. Then tomorrow, sunny with 21. Friday, mostly sunny, 25. And Saturday, the showers back again with a top of 20 degrees. A top of 16 today in Druin, Traralgon and Moe. Leongatha, 14. Pakenham, 17. Right now, we've got 8 in Warrigal. It's 9 degrees in Traralgon and Churchill. 10 in Foster and 11 in Pakenham.
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0: 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Dixie away, Aaron Chilcott in. I'll play Kate Sobrano soon. And today, this song turns 49 years old. Queen released it on this day back in 1977.
1: Buddy, you're a boy, make a big noise, playing in the street, gonna be a big man someday. You got mud on your face, you big dis.

0: That's how we do a 30-minute music marathon. At Forever Classic 3GG, Peter Gabriel's Sledgehammer. Aaron Chilcott here in for Deeksie. And partly cloudy today across Gippsland. Light winds will turn easterly around lunchtime and getting down to 5 degrees tonight. Next few days look even better. Sunny tomorrow with 21 and Friday mostly sunny with 25. Then the showers back again on Saturday with a top of 20. Heading for 16 today in Druin, Traralgon and Moe. A top of 14 for Lee and Gatha. 17 in Pakenham. Right now it's 8 degrees in Warrigal, it's 9 in Traralgon and Churchill, 10 in Foster and 11 degrees in Pakenham as we stand by for Pat Benatar. I'll play this next on 3GG.
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Love these. Locally grown and made goods, lots of handmade creations, student work and local talent. 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

0: Gippsland's Forever Classic 3GG, Aaron Chilcott in for Dixie, but I'm going to scoot off now for the day. And we've got the latest from the newsroom next with Scott Maiman with some great news about the Moe Footy Club. Their premiership winning coach is coaching again next year in the Gippsland League. More headlines on the way, then Craig's coming in with a 30-minute music marathon. 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
10: 11 degrees right across Warrigal, Traralgon and Pakenham. From the Capital Radio 3GG newsroom, I'm Scott Maiman. Farmland values in Gippsland have reportedly increased over the first half of 2026, with new figures revealing regional Victoria lifted 7.7% year-on-year to a median price of just over $14,800 per hectare. The volume of farmland changing hands across the state also rose nearly 10% compared with the same period last year. Bendigo Bank's Eliza Redfern says the figures reflect a noticeable turnaround turnaround on the previous 12 months.
11: Confidence has really bounced back in Victoria, and that's thanks to a huge turnaround in seasonal conditions. So after a relatively tough year, the farmland market has effectively found its footing, with the median price up 7.7% year on year to nearly $15,000 per hectare.
10: The replacement of an ageing retaining wall at the Ferndale Parade sewer pump station and lakes entrance is now complete. East Gippsland Water says the project included handrails and upgraded fencing to improve safety at the site. A car fire in Lock remains under police investigation. Alex Doherty reports.
12: Emergency services were called to the fire on Roy Street at around 2:15 on Tuesday morning. A resident posting on social media their car had been allegedly stolen following the incident. It's the latest in an alarming spate of smashed, stolen and burnt out cars across South Gippsland and the Bass Coast. On Sunday night, emergency crews were called to a car fire on Nyora Road in Poowong. The car was found in a residential driveway, but it's understood the car was not owned by the residents and was dumped and torched. On Monday morning, shortly after 1 in Currumburra, police were called to the scene of a smash in Station Street, where an allegedly stolen car had crashed into the curb. Alex Doherty, Capital Radio News.
10: Deputy Premier Gabriel Williams has emphatically ruled out doing a deal with the Greens in the event of a hung parliament. A new freshwater strategy poll conducted for the Herald Sun has found voters would rather a coalition One Nation government than a Labor-Greens government, 49-41%. But Ms Williams says Labor won't be coming to any agreement with the Greens.
13: We won't be doing deals with the Greens. If people want to stop a Liberal One Nation coalition that promises cuts and chaos, there is only one way to do it, and that is a majority Labor government.
10: Aussie comedian Judith Lucy has revealed she was diagnosed with breast cancer. Speaking in a video posted on Instagram, the 58-year-old says, in her own special way, she's now undergoing treatment.
14: A doctor, I'm not making this up, called Dr. Fun, found more cancer. We have gone from a lumpectomy to a mastectomy, which I am having Friday week. I said, while you're there, let's get rid of the other one.
1: 3GG local sport.
10: In tennis, the final at the China Open has ended abruptly, with Alex Dimitar retiring at the start of the second set because of injury. The victory for Novak Djokovic marks his 102nd tour level title. A former assistant coach for the Dockers is now a Kangaroo. New Kangaroos coach Jamie Graham says he'll get to work straight away and be part of the club's trade and draft moves. North Melbourne signed Graham on a 3-year deal. Graham has most recently been an assistant coach at Fremantle and missed out on the Essendon and Blues coaching roles. He says he feels like he's landed at the right place.
15: I'm genuinely excited. I'm nervous. I'm proud. Really looking forward to this opportunity. My daughter's been on realestate.com looking in Brunswick and some hipster areas, and I have to get a fixie for myself. They're excited, and my son's into his footy, so he's looking forward to getting to Melbourne as well.
10: And that's the latest news update. I'm Scott Maiman from the Capital Radio Newsroom.
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10: Unleaded, $2.38 at the Shell Warrigal Road. 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
16: Mostly sunny and 16 today. Tomorrow, sunny and 22. Friday, mostly sunny, 26. And Saturday, showers and 19. Warrigal atop of 16 today. Moe, 17. And Tarawan, 16 degrees.
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0: Forever Classic, 3GG, Craig Pritchard with a 30-minute music marathon, Simply Red. And if you don't know me by now, well, you should know by now that we'll get into another 30-minute music marathon just like that one after 11 o'clock, and we'll do it right throughout the day to keep your workday an enjoyable one. Thanks to Accident Tow in Gippsland, prompt and professional attention from Bunyip to Mallacoota and right across Gippsland. It's going to be a mainly sunny afternoon, 16 degrees. Tomorrow, another sunny day with 22. Friday, mostly sunny, 26, and some showers on Saturday, wouldn't you know it, and 19 degrees. Warragul, a top of 16 today, Moe 17, and Traralgon 16 degrees. Up soon, Deborah Harry. Forever Classic 3GG.
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should have learned to play them drums. Look at that mama, she got it sticking in the cameraman. And we could have some. And he's up there. What's that? Hawaiian noises. He's banging on the bundles like a chimpanzee. Oh, that ain't my

0: 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Hey, if you'd like some money for nothing, the ultimate ear test is a good way of getting it. I've got three clues tomorrow, an everyday item, a sound that could be made at home or work, and a sound that may have been amplified. There's over $1,500 worth up for grabs tomorrow morning, and be listening every half hour between 6 and 9 with Aaron as he looks after breakfast whilst Deeksy's away. 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

0: 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Put on your red shoes and Michael Jackson with his brothers. Oh yes, I certainly can feel it. Another 30-minute music marathon coming on, and it's happening just after 11.
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10: 12 degrees across Warrigal, Traralgon and Pakenham. From the Capital Radio 3JJ Newsroom, I'm Scott Maiman. A warning from police. They've been busy investigating attempted car thefts around Warrigal train station. Police say they responded to a call last Monday morning of smashed car windows at the station car park. Crews found three vehicles had been damaged. A getaway car used by the suspects has been identified. Police say they used a dark grey Subaru station wagon. In the meantime, police plan to step up their patrols of the train station and the hospital car park, as well as the surrounding area, as part of Operation Convergence. Kayakers have told of an amazing rescue off San Remo. The alarm was raised on Sunday afternoon. Police were called to Punchbowl Beach amid reports that a group of kayakers was in difficulty. A helicopter located the group and found two of them had become fatigued. The Coast Guard was called in to rescue the two kayakers, while the others made their own way to shore. Overall, there were no injuries reported from the incident. There's been a cash surplus for the financial year recorded by Latrobe City Council. The surplus will be divided up across a variety of projects. A teacher at one of Melbourne's leading private schools has been charged with sexual assault of a minor. Alex Riddell reports.
11: Families at Methodist Ladies College were told about the sexual assault allegation levelled at the school's geography teacher in an email sent by the school's principal. The 32-year-old man was arrested last Friday following the execution of a warrant in Thornbury. Detectives have confirmed they've charged a man as part of the investigation into a sexual assault in Mont Albert in July. He's been charged with three counts of sexual assault of a child aged 16 or 17 under care, supervisor or authority. He's since appeared in court and has been bailed to appear again on December 2. It's understood the school sacked the accused last month. Alex Riddell, Melbourne.
10: State opposition leader Jess Wilson has vowed to review the state's mental health system and the $1 billion levy which funds it if she wins government. Ms Wilson would also pump $50 million into the mental health workforce, develop a world-leading youth mental health centre of excellence, and a $5 million master plan for a new youth mental health hospital in Parkville. Ms Wilson says the plan for the first 100 days of government gets Victoria's stalled mental health reforms back on track.
12: It's incredibly disappointing that we've seen the recommendations out of the Royal Commission into Mental Health not fully implemented. But worse still, we don't have transparency about what recommendations have been implemented. And that's why the Coalition is pledging to reset the mental health agenda.
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10: Former Essendon captain Zach Merritt has spoken for the first time since being traded to Hawthorn. The 31-year-old says it was a tough decision to leave the Bombers.
13: Something I weighed up for sort of 6 to 9 months through that sort of work and that reflection felt like Hawthorn was going to be, you know, the best place for me and my family moving forward to sort of keep achieving what I wanted to achieve out of footy. Something I pursued last year. And then to be here now 12 months later officially, but also have so much respect and love for Essendon as well.
10: New North Melbourne coach Jamie Graham has contacted young forward Zane Dersma, declaring he'd like him to stay at the club. Yesterday, Graham was formally announced as the Kangaroos' senior coach. And that's the latest news update. I'm Scott Maiman from the Capital Radio Newsroom.
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1: 3GG's 4-day forecast for Southern Stock Feeds. 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
0: Mostly sunny and 16 today. Tomorrow, sunny and 22. Friday, mostly sunny and 26. And Saturday, showers and 19. Warrigal atop of 16 today. Moe 17 and Traralgon 16 degrees.
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